0: We've been left a bit of paper. It's that taskmaster, Ali, the station manager, cracking the whip, saying it can't just be you two talking nonsense all week.
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9: The ASA regulates UK ads across all media, including radio, to make sure they stick to the rules. Simples. You should be able to trust the ads you hear, whether you love them or hate them. So we're keeping our ears open because every little helps. The ASA, keeping ads legal, decent, honest, and truthful. Oh, yes.
10: There are two types of drive you can have on the motorway. One that feels like this. Or one that feels like this. The difference is just a few little changes, like giving more space to the car in front or not hogging the middle lane. Because being a little more considerate on the road actually reduces congestion and collisions, which transforms everyone's journey. So we all feel a little less and a lot more National Highways.
11: 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Awaz or Awaz?
12: Hello, this is Uso again. This time, can you put Dance Monkey, please, for me and my Baba?

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1: Animals can't speak to drivers, but if they could, they would be asking us, telling us by the sounds of it, to put our litter and fruit waste in the bin. Because roadside litter kills an estimated 3 million animals every year. No wonder they sound miffed. So let's lend them a paw. Let's take our rubbish with us and bin it properly. National Highways. And what's that? They said thanks very much.
2: Exciting!
3: Remembering how to prepare for a road trip is as easy as spelling it. 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

hop on. 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
1: In Britain today, we all know that many, many people are trapped behind the wheel of a car. 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

0: How do you say it? 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
4: 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Simples. You should be able to trust the ads you hear, whether you love them or hate them. So we're keeping our ears open because every little helps. The ASA, keeping ads legal, decent, honest and truthful. Oh, yes.
5: There are two types of drive you can have on the motorway. One that feels like this.
6: Or one that feels...
5: like this. The difference is just a few little changes, like giving more space to the car in front or not hogging the middle lane. Because being a little more considerate on the road actually reduces congestion and collisions, which transforms everyone's journey. So we all feel a little less and a lot more National Highways. Animals can't speak to drivers, but if they could, they would be asking us, telling us by the sounds of it, to put our litter and fruit waste in the bin. Because roadside litter kills an estimated 3 million animals every year. No wonder they sound miffed. So let's lend them a paw. Let's take our rubbish with us and bin it properly. National Highways. And what's that? They said thanks very much.
7: Hello there, Ali. It's Malcolm here. I've actually got Ours FM on my digital radio now. Can you hear it playing in the background? Thoroughly enjoyed speaking to my old friend Rahia Baines this morning. Thank you very much.

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3: In Britain today, we all know that many, many people are trapped behind the wheel of a car. 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

0: Ogembo. Khushua.
1: There are two types of drive you can have on the motorway. One that feels like this.
2: Or one that feels...
1: like this. The difference is just a few little changes, like giving more space to the car in front or not hogging the middle lane, because being a little more considerate on the road actually reduces congestion and collisions, which transforms everyone's journey, so we all feel a little less and a lot more national highways. Animals can't speak to drivers, but if they could, they would be asking us, telling us by the sounds of it, to put our litter and fruit waste in the bin. Because roadside litter kills an estimated 3 million animals every year. No wonder they sound miffed. So let's lend them a paw. Let's take our rubbish with us and bin it properly. National Highways. And what's that? They said thanks very much.
3: Exciting!
4: Remembering how to prepare for a road trip is as easy as spelling it. T is for top up, like fuel, oil and screen wash. R is for rest, taking a break every 2 hours. I is for inspect, like your tyre pressure and tread. P is for prepare, being prepared for any weather. T-R-I-P. Remember that, and you're ready for a safe trip.
1: Are we ready?
4: Yes, Mum.
1: National
5: Yang
1: Highways.
5: Yang Yingru of China.
6: Friend of the show.
5: Friend of the show. She's one of the 900 that listens.
6: She's
5: big shout out to Yang.
7: Hello. My name is Hira Singh, and I have my son birthday today, and I set it up for my son his song for Nusrat Fateh Ali Khan, Mahi Ve Tenu Yaad Kara, Mahi Ve Tenu Yaad Kara, Nusrat Fateh Ali Khan Sahab. Thank you.
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3: The ASA regulates UK ads across all media, including radio, to make sure they stick to the rules. Simples. You should be able to trust the ads you hear, whether you love them or hate them. So we're keeping our ears open because every little helps. The ASA, keeping ads legal, decent, honest, and truthful. Oh, yes.
4: There are two types of drive you can have on the motorway. One that feels like this. Or one that feels... like this. The difference is just a few little changes, like giving more space to the car in front or not hogging the middle lane. Because being a little more considerate on the road actually reduces congestion and collisions, which transforms everyone's journey. So we all feel a little less and a lot more National Highways.
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1: Animals can't speak to drivers, but if they could, they would be asking us, telling us by the sounds of it, to put our litter and fruit waste in the bin. Because roadside litter kills an estimated 3 million animals every year. No wonder they sound miffed. So let's lend them a paw. Let's take our rubbish with us and bin it properly. National Highways. And what's that? They said thanks very much.
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3: Remembering how to prepare for a road trip is as easy as spelling it. T is for top up, like fuel, oil and screen wash. R is for rest, taking a break every 2 hours. I is for inspect, like your tyre pressure and tread. P is for prepare, being prepared for any weather. T-R-I-P. Remember that, and you're ready for a safe trip.
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4: अपने कारोबार को कामयाबी की बुलंदियों पर ले जाने के लिए एडवर्टाइज कीजिए आप अपने आवाज एफएम पर लाइव नशरियात के अलावा आवाज सुना जा रहा है इंटरनेट पर दुनिया भर में स्पॉन्सर कीजिए अजान या फिर रंगारंग पंजाबी उर्दू पश्तो या हिंदी प्रोग्राम्स आवाज रेडियो पर और पहुंचाइए दुनिया के कोने कोने में आप अपनी आवाज आवाज एफएम के साथ
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2: 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Simples. You should be able to trust the ads you hear, whether you love them or hate them. So we're keeping our ears open because every little helps. The ASA, keeping ads legal, decent, honest, and truthful. Oh, yes.
3: There are two types of drive you can have on the motorway. One that feels like this. Or one that feels... like this. The difference is just a few little changes. Like giving more space to the car in front or not hogging the middle lane. Because being a little more considerate on the road actually reduces congestion and collisions, which transforms everyone's journey. So we all feel a little less and a lot more National Highways. Animals can't speak to drivers. But if they could, they would be asking us, telling us by the sounds of it, to put our litter and fruit waste in the bin. Because roadside litter kills an estimated 3 million animals every year. No wonder they sound miffed. So let's lend them a paw. Let's take our rubbish with us and bin it properly. National Highways. And what's that? They said that's
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1: Exciting! 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

0: two types of drive you can have on the motorway. One that feels like this. Or one that feels... like this. The difference is just a few little changes, like giving more space to the car in front or not hogging the middle lane, because being a little more considerate on the road actually reduces congestion and collisions, which transforms everyone's journey, so we all feel a little less and a lot more national highways. Animals can't speak to drivers, but if they could, they would be asking us, telling us by the sounds of it, to put our litter and fruit waste in the bin. Because roadside litter kills an estimated 3 million animals every year. No wonder they sound miffed. So let's lend them a paw. Let's take our rubbish with us and bin it properly. National Highways. And what's that? They said thanks very much.
1: Exciting!
2: Remembering how to prepare for a road trip is as easy as spelling it. T is for top up, like fuel, oil and screen wash. R is for rest, taking a break every 2 hours. I is for inspect, like your tyre pressure and tread. P is for prepare, being prepared for any weather. T-R-I-P. Remember that, and you're ready for a safe trip.
0: Are we ready?
2: Yes, Mum.
0: National Highways.
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1: 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That gentleman was really horrible.
0: He
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0: was.
1: Me.
0: He was really getting up my nose.
1: He stole my dinner money.
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6: This is Ross and Arlo. We're loving all the tunes in the car. We've just come back from Southampton Hospital, where they fixed Arlo's arm in the hospital there. And we'd like you to play a tune for everyone else recovering with the great teams there. Keep up the amazing tunes.

0: Assalamu alaikum. It's really nice to listen to your show. Some of the stuff you talk about is very intellectual in different languages, but I get the gist of most of it, and I like listening to the different tunes that you play.
1: In Britain today, we all know that many, many people are trapped behind the wheel of a car. We ask which is the best way to reach them. 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Overwhelming evidence that for the motorist, radio is the route that's right.
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4: The ASA regulates UK ads across all media, including radio, to make sure they stick to the rules. Simples. You should be able to trust the ads you hear, whether you love them or hate them. So we're keeping our ears open because every little helps. The ASA, keeping ads legal, decent, honest, and truthful. Oh, yes.
5: There are two types of drive you can have on the motorway. One that feels like this. Or one that feels... like this. The difference is just a few little changes. Like giving more space to the car in front, or not hogging the middle lane. Because being a little more considerate on the road actually reduces congestion and collisions, which transforms everyone's journey. So we all feel a little less and a lot more national highways.
6: Yeah.

0: Hello. Makes you notice, doesn't it? A little bit of darkness refines the senses, focuses the mind. And let's get into it. Oh, baby, when you talk like that,
1: you make a woman go mad. Do you like the voice? Do you want me to do it again?
2: Animals can't speak to drivers, but if they could, they would be asking us, telling us by the sounds of it, to put our litter and fruit waste in the bin. Because roadside litter kills an estimated 3 million animals every year. No wonder they sound miffed. So let's lend them a paw. Let's take our rubbish with us and bin it properly. National Highways. And what's that? They said thanks very much.
3: Exciting.
4: Remembering how to prepare for a road trip is as easy as spelling it. T is for top up, like fuel, oil, and screen wash. R is for rest, taking a break every 2 hours. I is for inspect, like your tyre pressure and tread. P is for prepare, being prepared for any weather. T-R-I-P. Remember that, and you're ready for a safe trip.
2: Are we ready?
4: Yes, Mum.
2: National Highways.
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way. Myself, why to write about now? I want to big up Awaz Radio, large up Ali. Look, I'm out here, I'm trying to make it work. I got plans, but the plans don't work. Look, I ain't got to push or move any work. Got a next show next day, I got to work. So I got to push this thing until it works. Man, try to push up the in the works. Yeah, I got bare new tracks in the works. Got really thick and find new tracks, I got to work. Look, I ain't got to stress or rest, just work. Too much pressure on my head, won't work. Man, to the love, faith,

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1: Hello, I can listen the song for Madison, please. Name is Ashfaq. Is Jeevan Bar Saath Nibhayenge Hum Dono. 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
1: The ASA regulates UK ads across all media, including radio, to make sure they stick to the rules. Simples. You should be able to trust the ads you hear, whether you love them or hate them. So we're keeping our ears open because every little helps. The ASA, keeping ads legal, decent, honest, and truthful. Oh, yes.
2: There are two types of drive you can have on the motorway. One that feels like this. Or one that feels... like this. The difference is just a few little changes, like giving more space to the car in front or not hogging the middle lane. Because being a little more considerate on the road actually reduces congestion and collisions, which transforms everyone's journey. So we all feel a little less and a lot more national highways. Animals can't speak to drivers, but if they could, they would be asking us, telling us by the sounds of it, to put our litter and fruit waste in the bin. Because roadside litter kills an estimated 3 million animals every year. No wonder they sound miffed. So let's lend them a paw. Let's take our rubbish with us and bin it properly. National Highways. And what's that? They said thanks very much.
3: How do you say it? A was? Or a was?
4: Now, hands up, anybody out there, if you know what a Gruffalo is. You do? Oh, that's good, because it's a kind of mythical creature with large paws and a lot of fur. And apparently it gets its name from being half a grizzly bear and half a buffalo.
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2: In Britain today, we all know that many, many people are trapped behind the wheel of a car. 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
0: हाउ डू यू से इट, a was or a was?
7: Now, hands up, anybody out there, if you know what a Gruffalo is. You do? Oh, that's good, because it's a kind of mythical creature with large paws and a lot of fur. And apparently it gets its name from being half a grizzly bear and half a buffalo.
8: That was Felix.
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9: There are two types of drive you can have on the motorway. One that feels like this.
10: Oh, one that feels
9: like this. The difference is just a few little changes, like giving more space to the car in front or not hogging the middle lane. Because being a little more considerate on the road actually reduces congestion and collisions, which transforms everyone's journey. So we all feel a little less and a lot more National Highways. Animals can't speak to drivers. But if they could, they would be asking us, telling us by the sounds of it, to put our litter and fruit waste in the bin. Because roadside litter kills an estimated 3 million animals every year. No wonder they sound miffed. So let's lend them a paw. Let's take our rubbish with us and bin it properly. National Highways. And what's that? They said thanks very much.
11: Exciting!
12: Remembering how to prepare for a road trip is as easy as spelling it. T is for top up, like fuel, oil and screen wash. R is for rest, taking a break every 2 hours. I is for inspect, like your tyre pressure and tread. P is for prepare, being prepared for any weather. T-R-I-P. Remember that, and you're ready for a safe trip.
9: Are we ready?
12: Yes, Mum.
9: National Highways.
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0: This is Natalie DeLuccio, and keep listening to Awaza
1: Sun. In Britain today, we all know that many, many people are trapped behind the wheel of a car. We ask which is the best way to reach them. Let's see the figures. 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By contrast, only 300 are reading their newspapers whilst at the wheel, all of them cabbies. Overwhelming evidence that for the motorist, radio is the route that's right.
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4: 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Simples. You should be able to trust the ads you hear, whether you love them or hate them. So we're keeping our ears open because every little helps. The ASA, keeping ads legal, decent, honest, and truthful. Oh, yes.
5: There are two types of drive you can have on the motorway. One that feels like this. Or one that feels... like this. The difference is just a few little changes. Like giving more space to the car in front, or not hogging the middle lane. Because being a little more considerate on the road actually reduces congestion and collisions, which transforms everyone's journey. So we all feel a little less, and a lot more, National Highways.
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1: Animals can't speak to drivers, but if they could, they would be asking us, telling us by the sounds of it, to put our litter and fruit waste in the bin. Because roadside litter kills an estimated 3 million animals every year. No wonder they sound miffed. So let's lend them a paw. Let's take our rubbish with us and bin it properly. National Highways. And what's that? They said thanks very much.
2: Exciting!
3: Remembering how to prepare for a road trip is as easy as spelling it. T is for top up, like fuel, oil and screen wash. R is for rest, taking a break every 2 hours. I is for inspect, like your tyre pressure and tread. P is for prepare, being prepared for any weather. T-R-I-P. Remember that, and you're ready for a safe trip.
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4: अपने कारोबार को कामयाबी की बुलंदियों पर ले जाने के लिए एडवर्टाइज कीजिए आप अपने आवाज एफएम पर लाइव नशरियात के अलावा आवाज सुना जा रहा है इंटरनेट पर दुनिया भर में स्पॉन्सर कीजिए अजान या फिर रंगारंग पंजाबी उर्दू पश्तो या हिंदी प्रोग्राम्स आवाज रेडियो पर और पहुंचाइए दुनिया के कोने कोने में आप अपनी आवाज आवाज एफएम के साथ
5: During the break, Simon's got up on the shelf and found what I thought was some sort of green pillow or cushion. 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
8: Hello, I can listen to the song for Madison, please. My name is Ashfaq. Is Jeevan Bar Saath Nabhayenge Hum Dono. Please, agar ho sake to meherbani, shukriya.

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2: 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Simples. You should be able to trust the ads you hear, whether you love them or hate them. So we're keeping our ears open because every little helps. The ASA, keeping ads legal, decent, honest, and truthful. Oh, yes.
3: There are two types of drive you can have on the motorway. One that feels like this. Or one that feels... like this. The difference is just a few little changes, like giving more space to the car in front or not hogging the middle lane. Because being a little more considerate on the road actually reduces congestion and collisions, which transforms everyone's journey. So we all feel a little less and a lot more national highways. Animals can't speak to drivers, but if they could, they would be asking us, telling us by the sounds of it, to put our litter and fruit waste in the bin. Because roadside litter kills an estimated 3 million animals every year. No wonder they sound miffed. So let's lend them a paw. Let's take our rubbish with us and bin it properly. National Highways. And what's that? They said thanks very much.
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1: Remembering how to prepare for a road trip is as easy as spelling it. 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I is for inspect, like your tire pressure and tread. 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
6: 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And we're celebrating our 10th birthday. And at the same time, we're raising money for a fantastic charity in Southampton called CLEAR. 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
7: Hello there, Ali. It's Malcolm here. I've actually got Awaz FM on my digital radio now. Can you hear it playing in the background? Thoroughly enjoyed speaking to my old friend Rahia Baines this morning. Thank you very much.
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9: In Britain today, we all know that many, many people are trapped behind the wheel of a car. 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
11: 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The ASA, keeping ads legal, decent, honest, and truthful. Oh, yes.
12: It's thunder, lightning. The way you move is frightening.
13: Thunder!
12: Gotta knock on wood. See, we can do it all in this show. We can do it all in this show.

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2: Drive you can have on the motorway, one that feels like this,
3: or one that feels
2: like this. The difference is just a few little changes, like giving more space to the car in front or not hogging the middle lane, because being a little more considerate on the road actually reduces congestion and collisions, which transforms everyone's journey, so we all feel a little less and a lot more. National Highways. Animals can't speak to drivers, but if they could, they would be asking us, telling us by the sounds of it, to put our litter and fruit waste in the bin. Because roadside litter kills an estimated 3 million animals every year. No wonder they sound miffed. So let's lend them a paw. Let's take our rubbish with us and bin it properly. National Highways. And what's that? They said thanks very much.
4: Exciting.
5: Remembering how to prepare for a road trip is as easy as spelling it. T is for top up, like fuel, oil and screen wash. R is for rest, taking a break every 2 hours. I is for inspect, like your tyre pressure and tread. P is for prepare, being prepared for any weather. T-R-I-P. Remember that and you're ready for a safe trip.
2: Are we ready?
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4: Let's do it.
5: I cannot figure out how to stop the genre of Pakistan pop playing in one of these feeders. So we may have to skip a few advert breaks or something. I don't know what we're going to have to do here, but we'll persevere on. But
4: I've just noticed your phone there, that BT one.
5: The old school
4: That's
5: one.
4: That's a nice phone,
5: That's
4: isn't
5: the studio
4: it?
5: Phone.
4: That's right, isn't it?
5: We don't turn that on.
4: Yeah. Does that, what number's that then?
5: Well, you put it on here.
4: Yeah.
5: On this feeder. But the if you look behind, it says mic live. When the phone rings, that flashes up green. And then you're like, you have to put everything on hold, speak to someone. I just don't know what's going on. It's just confusing.
6: In Britain today, we all know that many, many people are trapped behind the wheel of a car. We ask which is the best way to reach them. Let's see the figures. 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By contrast, only 300 are reading their newspapers whilst at the wheel. All of them cabbies. Overwhelming evidence that for the motorist, radio is the route that's right.
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9: The ASA regulates UK ads across all media, including radio, to make sure they stick to the rules. Simples. You should be able to trust the ads you hear, whether you love them or hate them. So we're keeping our ears open because every little helps. The ASA, keeping ads legal, decent, honest, and truthful. Oh, yes.
10: There are two types of drive you can have on the motorway. One that feels like this. Or one that feels like this. The difference is just a few little changes, like giving more space to the car in front or not hogging the middle lane. Because being a little more considerate on the road actually reduces congestion and collisions, which transforms everyone's journey. So we all feel a little less and a lot more national highways.
11: Myself, why to ride about now? I want to dig up hours, radio, large up alley. Look, I'm out here, I'm trying to make it work. I got plans, but the plans don't work. Look, I ain't got to push or move anywhere. But our next show, next day, I got to work. So I got to push this thing until it works. Man, try push up the inner works. Me, I got bare new tracks in the works. Got really thick and find the tracks, I got to work. Look, I ain't got to stress or rest, just work. Too much pressure, my head won't work. Man, to the love, faith.

Hello, I'm calling from Stockholm, Sweden. 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I just want to say it's amazing to hear your voice on the radio. I'm so proud of you. 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I miss him. 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

0: Animals can't speak to drivers. But if they could, they would be asking us, telling us by the sounds of it, to put our litter and fruit waste in the bin. Because roadside litter kills an estimated 3 million animals every year. 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National Highways. And what's that? They said thanks very much.
1: Exciting!
2: Remembering how to prepare for a road trip is as easy as spelling it. T is for top up, like fuel, oil and screen wash. R is for rest, taking a break every 2 hours. I is for inspect, like your tyre pressure and tread. P is for prepare, being prepared for any weather. T-R-I-P. Remember that, and you're ready for a safe trip.
0: Are we ready?
2: Yes, Mum.
0: National Highways.
3: अपने कारोबार को कामयाबी की बुलंदियों पर ले जाने के लिए एडवर्टाइज कीजिए आप अपने आवाज एफएम पर लाइव नशरियात के अलावा आवाज सुना जा रहा है इंटरनेट पर दुनिया भर में स्पॉन्सर कीजिए अजान या फिर रंगारंग पंजाबी उर्दू पश्तो या हिंदी प्रोग्राम्स आवाज रेडियो पर और पहुंचाइए दुनिया के कोने-कोने में आप अपनी आवाज आवाज एफएम के साथ

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0: Let's do it.
1: I cannot figure out how to stop the genre of Pakistan pop playing in one of these feeders. So we may have to skip a few advert breaks or something. I don't know what we're going to have to do here, but we'll persevere on. But
0: I've just noticed your phone there, that BT one.
1: The old school
0: That's
1: one.
0: That's a nice phone.
1: That's
0: isn't
1: the studio
0: it?
1: Phone.
0: That's right, isn't it?
1: We don't turn that on.
0: Yeah. Does that? What number's that then?
1: Well, you put it on here.
0: Yeah.
1: On this feeder. But if you look behind, it says Mic Live. When the phone rings, that flashes up green. And then you're like, you have to put everything on hold, speak to someone. I just don't know what's going on. It's just.
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6: 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Simples. You should be able to trust the ads you hear, whether you love them or hate them. So we're keeping our ears open because every little helps. The ASA, keeping ads legal, decent, honest, and truthful. Oh, yes.
7: There are two types of drive you can have on the motorway. One that feels like this. Or one that feels like this. The difference is just a few little changes, like giving more space to the car in front or not hogging the middle lane. Because being a little more considerate on the road actually reduces congestion and collisions, which transforms everyone's journey. So we all feel a little less and a lot more national highways. Animals can't speak to drivers, but if they could, they would be asking us, telling us by the sounds of it, to put our litter and fruit waste in the bin. Because roadside litter kills an estimated 3 million animals every year. No wonder they sound miffed. So let's lend them a paw. Let's take our rubbish with us and bin it properly. National Highways. And what's that? They said thanks very much.
8: Oh my Lord, take this road. Lay me at the bottom of the river. The devil has come to carry me home. Lay me at the bottom of the river.
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1: high and reach the top. 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
1: थैंक यू मॉम।
2: There are two types of drive you can have on the motorway. One that feels like this.
3: Or one that feels
2: like this. The difference is just a few little changes, like giving more space to the car in front or not hogging the middle lane. Because being a little more considerate on the road actually reduces congestion and collisions, which transforms everyone's journey. So we all feel a little less and a lot more national highways. Animals can't speak to drivers, but if they could, they would be asking us, telling us by the sounds of it, to put our litter and fruit waste in the bin. Because roadside litter kills an estimated 3 million animals every year. No wonder they sound miffed. So let's lend them a paw. Let's take our rubbish with us and bin it properly. National Highways. And what's that? They said thanks very much.
4: Exciting!
5: Remembering how to prepare for a road trip is as easy as spelling it. T is for top up, like fuel, oil and screen wash. R is for rest, taking a break every 2 hours. I is for inspect, like your tyre pressure and tread. P is for prepare, being prepared for any weather. T-R-I-P. Remember that and you're ready for a safe trip.
2: Are we ready?
5: Yes, Mum.
2: National
6: Everyone,
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6: 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Thanks.

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4: Hello there, Ali. It's Malcolm here. I've actually got Awaz FM on my digital radio now. Can you hear it playing in the background? Thoroughly enjoyed speaking to my old friend Rahia Baines this morning. Thank you very much.

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1: In Britain today, we all know that many, many people are trapped behind the wheel of a car. 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
4: 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The ASA, keeping ads legal, decent, honest, and truthful. Oh, yes.
5: There are two types of drive you can have on the motorway. One that feels like this. Or one that feels like this. The difference is just a few little changes. Like giving more space to the car in front, or not hogging the middle lane. Because being a little more considerate on the road actually reduces congestion and collisions, which transforms everyone's journey. So we all feel a little less and a lot more National Highways.
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1: Animals can't speak to drivers, but if they could, they would be asking us, telling us by the sounds of it, to put our litter and fruit waste in the bin. Because roadside litter kills an estimated 3 million animals every year. No wonder they sound miffed. So let's lend them a paw. Let's take our rubbish with us and bin it properly. National Highways. And what's that? They said thanks very much.
2: Exciting!
3: Remembering how to prepare for a road trip is as easy as spelling it. 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I is for inspect, like your tyre pressure and tread. 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T-R-I-P. 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
1: Are we ready?
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0: Do you like the voice? 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

Hello and welcome to the Southampton and Eastleigh area talking news, covering Southampton, Totton, Romsey, Eastleigh and the Waterside. We are recording this edition on Tuesday, September 1st at our Riverside studio in Mount Pleasant, Southampton. Your readers today are Madeline, Maureen and Sue, and the sound engineer is Tim for this edition, which was compiled by Leslie Howard.

0: The recording can also be heard online from our website, sait.org.uk. Items for this edition were selected from the Southampton Daily Echo and the Eastleigh Weekly News between August 19th and 31st, and are a mix of news, readers' letters, notice board items, and what's on. Topics covered include details of a much-awaited bus route extension, a wanted man who hid in a bin to avoid arrest, the future of the Bewley Motor Museum, and the thoughts of a firefighter called to the A31 fire. But we begin with the arrival of the new 10p piece.
1: Millions of 10p coins featuring the portrait of King Charles III are now entering circulation. The Royal Mint confirmed that more than 7 million of the coins are being released across the UK, with 600,000 dated 2023 and the remaining 6.5 million marked 2026. Rebecca Morgan, director at the Royal Mint, said, "This is a landmark moment for the nation's coinage, as people begin finding the very first 10p coins bearing the King's portrait in their change. The coins are being issued in response to increased demand for the 10p denomination. They are the fourth denomination to feature King Charles III, following the introduction of 5p, 50p and £1 coins since 2022. Coins depicting Queen Elizabeth II will remain legal tender and in circulation to ensure a gradual transition with minimal environmental impact and cost. Currently, coins bearing the King's portrait account for just 1% of the 24.142 billion coins in circulation. The new 10p coins feature a capercaillie bird on the reverse side. The design is part of a collection inspired by the flora and fauna of the British Isles, reflecting the King's interest in conservation. The Royal Mint said the new 10p coins are likely to become highly sought after by collectors due to their limited numbers.
2: Transport and travel. A newly extended bus route offers a direct service to Southampton General Hospital from the east of the city. Changes to the Blue Star 16, part of a wider package of service improvements, came into effect on Sunday, August 30th. The revised route connects Bittern, Townhill Park and parts of East Southampton directly to the hospital without the need to change buses. Jackie Raymond, councillor responsible for transport, said, "One of the biggest benefits of the new Blue Star 16 is the direct connection it creates between the east of the city and Southampton General Hospital. Reliable, frequent and affordable bus services make a real everyday difference whether people are travelling to appointments, visiting loved ones, getting to work or studying, and this extended route will make those journeys simpler and more convenient. The route will also provide a new regular service for residents along St James Road in Upper Shirley."
0: Disabled bus pass holders will be able to use free travel at any time of day from next April. Liz Jarvis, MP for Eastleigh, has welcomed the government's decision after campaigning for the change and calling on Hampshire County Council to reverse cuts which limited free bus travel for disabled users. Ms Jarvis said, "It was deeply unfair that disabled people were restricted on when they could travel, so I'm delighted that the government has listened and is scrapping their ridiculous policy. While I wish the changes could be brought in sooner, it is good news for my disabled constituents and people across Hampshire who should be able to travel whenever they need to." Currently, disabled bus passes are valid for travel only between 9:30am and 11pm on weekdays, unless extended by a local authority. Greater Manchester removed these restrictions earlier this year under then-Mayor Andy Burnham. The government will now extend 24-hour eligibility for free travel across England, funded through £60 million from existing departmental budgets. Liberal Democrat MP Tom Gordon, who has spent nearly 2 years campaigning for the change, also welcomed the announcement. Mr Gordon said, Disabilities don't start at 9 o'clock. Neither should disabled bus passes, and soon they won't. This is a huge win for the disabled community.
1: The A31 has reopened after the completion of major repairs, following the damage caused by the New Forest fire. The A31 between the M27 at Ower and the A338 at Ringwood was closed after a fire lasting more than a week damaged its surface, safety barriers and roadside infrastructure. Kat Saradinova, head of scheme delivery at National Highways, said, "With the fire raging for over a week, the repairs required were substantial and the conditions challenging. Our work to replace the damaged fencing to stop animals getting onto the A31 has been essential for the safe opening of the road." National Highways said resurfacing was complete, along with 800 metres of new safety barriers and 1,500 metres of boundary fencing. Temporary protection remains around parapets and safety barriers damaged by the fire. A 40-mile-per-hour speed limit will continue on the eastbound carriageway, and permanent repairs will be carried out during future overnight closures. Westbound one lane remains closed and has a 50-mile-per-hour speed limit, so fire crews can safely leave their compound while they remain on site. Lay-bys in the area also remain closed. The New Forest National Park Authority thanked the public for their cooperation. A spokesperson said, "Thank you everyone for your patience and ongoing support of the New Forest. Despite the recent rain, the ground remains very dry in the national park and fires can easily start. Please, no barbecues or campfires. Take all your litter home and don't drop cigarettes."
2: Local government. Latest forecasts suggest Southampton City Council will be £6 million over budget at the end of the financial year. The council is reporting projected overspends in children and learning, residence services, enabling services and growth and prosperity departments. The only current underspend for the year is expected in community wellbeing. A Cabinet report by Director of Finance Hannah Doney said children and learning's forecast £2.39 million overspend as of the end of June was due to higher costs than anticipated for looked after children and care leavers. The department's deficit is despite underspends from additional grant funding and staffing totalling around £750,000. Resident Services predicted 1.55 million over budget position includes increased demand for emergency accommodation, an income shortfall from off-street parking and rising vehicle hire and licence costs. A £1.44 million overspend forecast for growth and prosperity has been linked to an under-recovery of income for investment property, including a key tenant going into administration and additional costs in repairs, maintenance and property services. Ms. Doney's report said directorates forecasting significant overspends are required to bring forward deficit recovery plans to set out proposed mitigations.
0: The leader of Eastleigh Borough Council has defended the authority's borrowing strategy after accounts showed its total debt had risen above £620 million. Councillor Keith House said the council's investment and borrowing approach had been in place for nearly two decades and would continue to fund infrastructure, housing and future income. His comments follow figures obtained by the Local Democracy Reporting Service, which show that the council's borrowing stood at £620.1 million at the end of March this year, up from £585.3 million a year earlier. Eastleigh is set to merge with Southampton, the waterside area of the New Forest, and southern parts of Test Valley to form the South West Hampshire Council. Mr. House said, "All of this work will continue into the new council in 2028 and help put the new organisation in a stronger financial position, given the vast budget deficit that will be inherited from Hampshire County Council." His comments come after Conservative Hamble Valley MP Paul Holmes criticised the council's borrowing and claims services have been cut to fund vanity housing projects such as One Horton Heath. One Horton Heath was linked to £184 million of borrowing as of January 2026, according to the council's external auditors, while the authority has forecast potential interest costs of £174.4 million over the lifetime of the scheme.
1: A war of words has erupted between two senior Hampshire politicians after a legal bid to stop the controversial Hamble Quarry was thrown out by the High Court. Hampshire County Council leader Nick Adams-King has accused Eastleigh Borough Council leader Keith Howes of making false claims and peddling a political conspiracy over the handling of plans for the quarry at Hamble Airfield. The clash follows Hamble Parish Council's unsuccessful statutory review challenge to the planning inspector's decision to grant permission for CEMEX's quarry scheme. The County Council's Regulatory Committee refused the application in May 2024, citing concerns including flooding, highways and air quality. CEMEX appealed, and the planning inspector later allowed the scheme after the council concluded it could no longer defend the original reasons for refusal. Councillor Howes said, "Nick Adams-King should not try to hide behind his planning staff. He needs to take responsibility for the council he leads, taking a decision to overrule its own planning committee." He described the affair as the most scandalous cover-up he had witnessed in nearly 40 years as a councillor. However, Councillor Adams-King said that claim was untrue and demanded an apology. The Conservative leader said the final decision was made by an independent planning inspector appointed by the Secretary of State, which matched the record of the appeal decision.
2: Law and order. The annual major survey on crime, antisocial behaviour and safety in Southampton has been launched. The Community Safety Survey gives residents, businesses, workers, students and visitors an opportunity to share their views about issues affecting the city. The questionnaire went live this week and is open until Sunday, September 13th. Responses to the survey are used by Southampton's Safe City Partnership to improve understanding about the issues affecting communities and identify emerging concerns. Partners, including the council, police, fire service, NHS and probation, will use the findings to inform future community safety priorities, strategies and interventions. Council leader Sarah Bogle said, "I would encourage people, whether they live, work or visit Southampton, to have their say in the community safety survey that has launched this week. Every response will be considered and used to better understand local concerns and emerging issues." Responses to the survey are anonymous and can be submitted at southampton.gov.uk/Community Safety Survey 2026 or by visiting Southampton Libraries, where staff can assist in accessing the survey online or provide a paper copy. The findings will be analysed by councillors on the Overview and Scrutiny Management Committee in early 2027. Last year, the Community Safety Partnership received 1,456 responses. Only 15% of respondents agreed the partnership was effectively dealing with crime and antisocial behaviour, while 59% disagreed. Feelings of safety had also declined both during the day and after dark. Richard Blackman, Liberal Democrat councillor who was chairman of the committee at the time, said the findings made dispiriting reading.
0: A Southampton MP is asking for tougher action on illegal e-scooters and modified e-bikes. Southampton Itchen MP Darren Paffy said the issue emerged as a recurring concern during his summer of listening to town halls, with residents reporting unsafe use on pavements, in parks and pedestrian areas, and describing wider antisocial behaviour. Mr. Paffy said, "One of the reasons I held these meetings was to hear directly from residents about the issues affecting their area, and illegal e-scooters and modified e-bikes came up again and again. People are fed up with seeing vehicles ridden dangerously on pavements, through parks and around pedestrians, while feeling that there is very little consequence for those breaking the law. He is now pressing for clearer national regulations and stronger enforcement against illegal use." Mr. Paffy added, "After 6 years of e-scooter trials, we need clarity about what the permanent rules are going to be. At the same time, the police need to be able to deal firmly and consistently with vehicles that are already being used illegally. I strongly support cycling and active travel, but dangerous and illegal behaviour cannot simply become accepted as part of everyday life on our streets. Residents took the time to come to my meetings and tell me what they are experiencing. My job now is to take those concerns to government and push for action."
1: Police dogs are being celebrated for their service to communities and crime fighting. Hampshire and Isle of Wight Constabulary is highlighting the vital role of its canine partners in marking International Dog Day. These specially trained dogs assist officers by tracking suspects, locating missing people, detecting drugs and explosives, and finding hidden digital devices. Inspector Andy Mooge said, "Police dogs provide an extraordinary service to our communities. Their dedication, intelligence, and specialist skills make a real difference every day in fighting crime, bringing offenders to justice, and protecting the public. International Dog Day is an opportunity to recognise the incredible contribution these dogs and their handlers make to policing across our two counties. The dogs, all based in Hampshire and the Isle of Wight, are part of the Joint Operations Unit, which provides specialist operational support to both Hampshire and Isle of Wight Constabulary and Thames Valley Police. Their contributions are described as essential to the force's success in keeping communities safe, and International Dog Day serves as a reminder of the dedication and service these animals provide to policing and public safety across the region.
2: Politicians have called for action ranging from better drugs education to increased border security after more than £160 million worth of drugs was seized at Southampton Port. The huge haul has prompted fresh debate about how authorities should tackle the criminal networks attempting to bring illegal drugs into the UK through Southampton. Councillor Stephen Galton, who represents Millbrook, said, "Every capture is welcome for making our streets safer, but the size and value of these drug shipments show the scale of the problem. In just a few months, or even weeks, multiple other attempts will be made to import illegal drugs into the UK." Border Force revealed that the huge amount of drugs was seized in four shipments, the first of which was 477 kilograms of cocaine, with an estimated street value of £38 million, hidden among pallets of bananas in a shipping container on June 28th. Later that day, officers seized a further 530 kilograms of cocaine, worth around £47 million, from another shipping container at the port. On July the 11th, Border Force officers uncovered about 960 kilograms of cocaine, an estimated £76 million worth. Just days later, a 290 kilogram cannabis haul worth £1.2 million was found hidden in a shipment of hardwood flooring. Councillor Galton added, "From human exploitation to environmental harm, the drug production industry is controlled by people who care only about making money, never mind the pain and misery caused. Let's focus not only on the harm drugs can do to users, but also on the misery their production and supply cause globally."
0: A man was found hiding in a bin after running away from police and trying to hide heroin in his ear. Officers saw the suspicious-looking man while on patrol and believed he might be wanted. When they tried to stop him, he ran away, jumping a wall before running across the road and a live train track. After a search, officers found the man hiding in a bin. He was arrested for recall to prison and for railway offences. He was also arrested for possession of heroin, which the man had unsuccessfully tried to hide in his ear. A spokesperson for Hampshire Police said, "The officers successfully apprehended a wanted man who behaved recklessly and dangerously while attempting to escape."
2: A serial burglar linked to commercial break-ins has been jailed for more than 12 years after police recovered a fingerprint from a Sainsbury's bag for life left at a crime scene. Charlie Woodford from Southampton was sentenced to a total of 12 years and 6 months at Southampton Crown Court on Friday, July the 31st. He was connected to the theft of more than £127,000 worth of cash and goods during a series of commercial burglaries between August 2024 and May 2025 across Hampshire, Somerset and Surrey. Police said Woodford was part of a group which targeted businesses after hours, using a crowbar to force entry before taking cash and stock. CCTV footage captured offenders entering shops, carrying large white bags, wearing gloves and covering their faces in an apparent attempt to avoid identification. But the investigation made a breakthrough after an orange reusable Sainsbury's bag was found following a burglary at an optician's. The bag was recovered and tested, with officers finding a fingerprint belonging to Woodford. Officers also recovered a stolen caravan containing packaging and stock-taking reports linked to 4 burglaries Woodford was suspected of being involved in. Woodford pleaded guilty to a robbery in Hampshire and conspiracy to commit burglary, covering 19 offences across the 3 counties. He was sentenced to 10 years and 6 months for the robbery, and a consecutive 2-year sentence for the conspiracy to commit burglary.
3: A Beavers Valley widow was left heartbroken after callous thieves stole a sentimental bench belonging to her late husband. Sarah Herschel and her late husband Bob Clark bought the bench in 2021 after they married, so he could enjoy the outdoors despite debilitating esophageal cancer. Last week, Sarah came home to the shock of finding the bench missing from her garden. She said, "To have this happen was a real kick in the teeth for me and those who loved him. I was saddened and heartbroken beyond belief. We spent a lot of time on that bench talking, laughing and crying." Sarah's friend's husband, Barry Waldron, searched the area and found the missing bench in the courtyard of the nearby YMCA Youth Development Centre. Josh Towers, YMCA's Director of Youth Services, said staff confiscated the bench from youths outside the centre who claimed they'd found it in a skip. He said staff moved the bench inside before Barry retrieved it the following day and returned it to its owner. Sarah, who volunteers at Communicare as a telephone befriender, said, "I felt like $1 million once the bench was returned. I was so grateful Barry went to look for it and was chuffed to bits when he rescued it. Barry was the hero of the hour."
0: The environment. Residents have condemned Southern Water over a leak which has seen water pour down the pavement of a residential road in Southampton for more than 50 days. The issue in Settle Close near Shirley High Street was first reported to the utility firm in June. 2 months on, water continues to flow freely along the roadside and into a nearby drain. Southern Water said repairs have been delayed because a street lighting column needs to be removed and its power supply disconnected. Resident Lee Hewlin said he could not understand why it was taking so long to fix. Mr. Hewlin, an environmental consultant, said, "Those charges will come back to us as customers. We're all paying for this incompetence." This is set against water abstraction from the precious chalk streams, the hose pipe ban, the proposed drought order, and sewage discharges after heavy downpours. A spokesperson for Southern Water said, "Tackling leaks is a top priority for Southern Water, particularly during periods of hot weather. In this case, a street lighting column must be removed and its power supplies disconnected before excavation can begin. A Southampton City Council spokesman said the authority had not received an application to remove any lighting. The spokesman added, "Out of an abundance of caution, we have requested that our contractor attend the site to ensure all electricity at the location is safe."
1: Eastleigh MP Liz Jarvis has criticised a recent increase in water bills. Ms Jarvis said the largest rise would hit Southern Water customers and branded the hikes as shameless. She added, "The constituents of Eastleigh are already paying for overdue infrastructure work here in Hampshire. Now they face the largest bill increase in the country and are being punished again for Southern Water's failures. This shameless hike in bills comes after years of weak regulation, once again proving that Ofwat is not fit for purpose, and why the Liberal Democrats have long called for it to be scrapped and replaced with a proper clean water authority that holds companies to account."
2: Visitor numbers have surged at a popular country park following a major makeover, with the park now on course to welcome 400,000 people a year. Itchen Valley Country Park in West End saw visits rise by 64% following Eastleigh Borough Council's £3.3 million transformation project. The park brought in an extra £100,000 in its first full year, a goal originally set to be reached over 3 years. That included £30,000 more from the Woodland Cafe, £65,000 from parking charges, and around £10,000 from events and hire. The surge in visits occurred between the 23-24 and 2025-26 financial years. The local authority said any surplus would be put back into its country parks, helping to meet increased maintenance costs created by new facilities and higher visitor numbers. The West End Park has also proved a major draw for events, with 4,500 people attending themed trails, workshops and seasonal activities during 2025. Free communal activities have also expanded, as more than 230 people joined guided walk and talk sessions, while volunteers contributed 537 hours and planted 400 trees. A spokesperson for the local authority added, "We're very pleased that the improvements delivered by the project have meant the three-year target of £100,000 increase in income was delivered in just 1 year."
0: A house builder is taking steps to protect one of the UK's most threatened summer birds. Barrett David Wilson Homes, Southampton Division, part of the Barrett Redgrove Group, plans to install swift bricks across new homes by the end of 2027 to support declining swift populations. The Barrett Redgrove Group has purchased more than 9,000 swift nesting bricks since 2016. Adam Quayle, Technical Director at the Southampton Division, said, "Swifts are an iconic part of the British summer, but their numbers have fallen dramatically in recent decades. By incorporating swift bricks into our homes, we can play a practical role in supporting their recovery, while creating places where both people and nature can thrive. Swifts, which migrate 7,000 miles to the UK each summer, have declined by two-thirds since 1995 and are now on the UK's Red List of Conservation Concern. The bricks provide safe, discreet nesting spaces for the birds."
2: A petition calling for the government to hold a UK-wide briefing on climate and nature risks has passed 100,000 signatures. The petition, created by broadcaster and conservationist Chris Packham, who lives in the New Forest, has attracted 112,768 signatures. It calls for an emergency national briefing from leading independent experts on the potential risks posed by climate change and the breakdown of nature. The petition argues that the UK faces growing threats, including extreme weather, economic disruption, and national security risks. It also warns of potential consequences for health and food supplies, with some impacts potentially becoming irreversible without urgent action.
3: The campaign says many people remain unclear about how climate and nature risks could affect them, while information available publicly can be misleading. It is calling for a credible national briefing to provide the public with clear and trusted information about the risks and how people can prepare and respond. The petition closes on November the 20th.
0: Taking a break from the news, here's a selection of readers' letters, followed by the notice board items and what's on. George Dudson writes from Penrith in Cumbria. I am writing to thank a man and his partner from Southampton who were visiting the Giant's Causeway in Northern Ireland on Tuesday, August 11th. Unfortunately, I fell on a steep part of the roadway leading from the visitor centre to the causeway, causing injuries to my face, arms, ribs and knees. A couple from Southampton came to my rescue and stayed with me and my wife until a National Trust first aider came and bandaged me up. I don't know who the Southampton couple were, but I'm hoping they read this letter as it is my way of thanking them. You were true Samaritans. Thank you once again.
1: Henry Harwood, bus strategy advisor to Botley Parish Council, recommends a new bus route. Journey time reduced from 5 hours to 20 minutes. May I bring this bus route funding win to the attention of your readers? At a cost to taxpayers of over £690,000, and after campaigning for over 2 years with both Blue Star and Hampshire County Council, we have won the bus funding lottery. Now we are asking the people living along this new route, fast track, Whiteley to Southampton via Botley, please use this brand new bus route, number 26, which began operating on Sunday, August the 30th. It will put in place some of the missing bus links east of the city centre that people have been asking for over many years. At last, this opens up new opportunities for people to easily reach a major shopping centre, social venues and employment. In reverse, it gives the people of Whiteley the opportunity to visit pubs and restaurants in Botley. The new Route 26, as a fast track route, will travel straight through from Botley via Broadoak, Lower and Upper Northern Road to Thornhill, saving a lot of journey time for the passenger and commuter. The initial frequency is hourly from Monday to Saturday and every 2 hours on Sunday. Please consult the timetable for the full schedule of services.
3: But Mark Slade from West End bemoans the extension of another route. At first glance, it's good to see the number 16 Blue Star service will soon be extended to the General Hospital in Southampton instead of terminating at City Centre for travellers from Bitton and Town Hill areas. However, the downside is a service that was very frequent will now be a reduced frequency service. So not so good for people travelling to work in the city centre, etc. If a bus doesn't turn up, as has happened often in the past, it could then be an hour's wait, potentially making people late for work and causing overcrowding. A much poorer service, a case of giving with one hand and taking away with the other.
0: Notice board. First, the daylight hours. Between the 1st and 15th of September, the average approximate sunrise and sunset times will be 6:25 a.m. and 7:20 p.m. respectively. 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Do you have a friend or relative in Southampton General Hospital or Princess Anne Hospital? 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Just call 023 8078 5151 and provide the patient's name, the ward they are on, your choice of music and a message, together with your name and the day you would like the request to be played.
2: 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The Eastleigh Community Showcase, hosted by the charity Community First, will take place on Sunday, September the 20th from 11am to 3pm at the Point and Lee Road Recreation Ground. Joe Proctor, Community Engagement Coordinator at Community First, said, "The Eastleigh Community Showcase is a brilliant opportunity to celebrate the local groups, charities and volunteers who do so much every day to support our community. This event brings that all together in one place, and we hope residents will come along, enjoy the day, try something new, and discover more ways to be part of local life. Entertainment will take place on the Point's outdoor stage, featuring performances from groups such as Show Off Musical Theatre Choir, the Blue Apple Theatre Dancers, and Peak School of Performing Arts. Guests will be able to try activities like tennis, pickleball, baton twirling, martial arts, handbells, and crafts. Exhibitors include Community First, The Point, Citizens Advice Eastleigh, Girl Guiding Eastleigh, Arrow District Scouts, Age Concern Eastleigh, and many others. Romsey Abbey. Concert, Saturday, September the 19th at 7:30pm. Wood Falls Band with Romsey Male Voice Choir. An evening concert filled with favourites from brass band classics to pop. Something for everyone. Tickets from Oasis, 25 Church Street, Romsey. Telephone 017 9451 2194. Lunchtime recital, Tuesday, September the 15th. Soprano Iris Lamb and pianist Rob Taylor. Admission is free with a retiring collection. All recitals take place between 1 and 2pm.
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0: Back to the news, beginning with charity and fundraising reports. Southampton City Life Church has secured more than £400,000 to expand its support for people experiencing homelessness. The church has been awarded £408,023 over 3 years from the government's Ending Homelessness in Communities Fund. The funding will support a new programme of weekend provision for 3 years from the government's Ending Homelessness in Communities Fund. The funding will support a new programme of

0: qualities. We want to create spaces where people are known, welcomed, and supported as they rebuild their lives. The 3-year programme will include expanding the Nightlight Cafe to weekends, increasing outreach through Streetlight Project, and launching new recovery-focused light groups. These groups will offer peer support, well-being activities, and opportunities for personal change.
1: 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Residents at Netley Court Care Home, part of the Cinnamon Care Collection, assembled and donated activity packs for children aged between 5 and 10. The activity kits, filled with puzzles, books, art supplies and toys, were delivered to Hound Basics Food Bank, which supports families across the area. Liz Murray, a volunteer at Hound Basics Food Bank, said, "This is such a remarkably thoughtful gesture from the residents and team at Netley Court. School holidays can be a challenging time for many families, and these activity packs will bring so much joy to the children who receive them." The project also offered residents a meaningful way to stay engaged and give back. Gwen Blethin, 88, said, "It felt great to be giving something back to the community." Netley Court Care Home plans to continue supporting similar community projects in the future.
2: A government pledge to leave nobody sleeping on the streets this coming winter has been welcomed by a Hampshire charity. YMCA Fairthorn Group has backed the plan, describing it as an important and necessary step forward. Josh Towers, Director of Youth Services at YMCA Fairthorn Group, said, "We are so pleased to see the government recognising rough sleepers and devoting resources to supporting them. It is a positive and welcome signal that this issue is being taken seriously at the highest level." The charity, which supports young people across Hampshire, stressed the need for long-term solutions. Mr. Towers said, "It's so important to ensure people are not rough sleeping during the colder months. However, at the YMCA, we would urge the Prime Minister to look just as closely at the importance of sustainable prevention models. Real lasting change means working together to build new homes and strengthen support services."
0: Young swimmers have helped raise more than £18,000 to support a new feature in a penguin enclosure. The fundraiser, led by Eastleigh-based swim school World of Swimming, funded a flow cannon for the penguin habitat at Marwell Zoo. The Make Waves for Marwell's Penguins campaign saw more than 100 children complete sponsored swim challenges, raising a total of £15,631 plus £3,358 in gift aid. Their efforts exceeded the initial £10,000 target, with surplus funds set to further support the well-being of Marwell's penguins. Chris Rees, founder and director of World of Swimming, said, "Watching over 100 children take on their own swim challenge, knowing every length was helping give the Marwell penguins a brand new home feature, has been incredible. This campaign shows exactly what we set out to do, build water confidence while connecting children to the natural world. The flow cannon creates an underwater current in the penguin pool, encouraging natural swimming behaviours and mimicking ocean conditions." Dan Garrick, head of birds at Marwell Zoo, said, "We had a flow cannon on loan last year and saw how the penguins interacted with it and the well-being benefits it provided them. Being able to have one permanently is such an incredible addition to the penguins' habitat here at Marwell, and it's brilliant to know it was made possible thanks to the children both learning to swim and improving their own confidence in the water."
1: Former Saints goalie Bruce Grobbelaar has helped raise more than £30,000 for a New Forest hospice facing an ever-increasing demand for its services. Widely regarded as one of the best goalkeepers of his era, Grobbelaar, 68, was guest speaker at a golf day held in aid of Oakhaven Hospice in Lymington. More than 30 teams of 4 competed for the Oakhaven Charity Bowl and a host of other prizes donated by businesses

0: and individuals. Jill West, Oakhaven's fundraising manager for community and events, thanked everyone who supported the event, including staff at Barton-on-Sea Golf Club. Oakhaven has been supporting patients and their families for more than 30 years. A spokesperson said demand for its specialist services was growing each year, with the hospice currently caring for 650 patients at any one time. They added, just 11% of Oakhaven's funding is covered by the government. For the remaining 89%, the charity relies on donations, fundraising, gifts in wills, income from Oakhaven's charity shops, and its award-winning home care provider, a social enterprise that donates 100% of any profits to the charity.
1: A cycle ride and hike fundraiser has raised £850 for a cardiac charity. The annual event, organised by Morgan Sindall Construction and Infrastructure, supports Heartbeat, a Southampton-based charity which helps people living with congenital and cardiovascular disease. This brings the company's total donations to Heartbeat to £3,420 over 2 years, including contributions from two charity bike rides and support for Heartbeat's Heart and Stroll Walking fundraiser. Cliff Kinch, area director at Morgan Sindall, said, "This event has been a great success, and it's a pleasure to continue our support for Heartbeat, which is doing fantastic work for people who need it in the region." This year's challenge included a new hiking route to make the event more inclusive, with participants following a familiar path along the Purbeck coast in Dorset. Mark Ind, chief executive of Heartbeat, took part in the hike and thanked the team for their ongoing support.
2: And now a selection of other events and people in the news recently. Firefighters and their families have been thanked with a free day out at Bewley. The offer was available over the August bank holiday weekend as a gesture of appreciation for those who helped tackle the New Forest wildfire. Firefighters and support crews from Hampshire, Dorset, the Isle of Wight and neighbouring counties spent thousands of hours containing the blaze, which affected around 1.6 square kilometres of heathland. A Bewley spokesman said, "Those who serve our communities and protect the New Forest deserve our deepest thanks. The courage shown by crews in tackling this fire has been remarkable. We hope this small gesture allowed firefighters and their families to enjoy some well-earned time together before the summer holiday ends." Bewley is also home to its own fire station with a crew of 9. 5 of them are employed by Bewley and they balance their firefighting duties with other roles on the estate.
0: An Eastleigh firefighter has described a gruelling 43 hours over 4 days tackling the brutal New Forest wildfire. Thomas Hutchings Hall of Eastleigh Fire Station spent a total of 43 hours at the blaze. He spent much of that time tracking the fire's spread across the New Forest in the station's Land Rover. He said, "We were driving through thick smoke plumes where you have to crawl because you can't see more than 3 feet in front of you. We knew there were other crews in the area as well as livestock. Some of it looked like you were driving on the surface of the moon, not across a landscape you'd find on Earth." Working during the evening of the eclipse, he added, "The strange light and devastation around us felt completely alien. It certainly didn't feel like being in the New Forest." The fires involved an unprecedented number of people and took an unprecedented amount of time to contain and extinguish. Tom returned to the New Forest after 4 days away and saw another moving sight. He said, "I saw new plant growth breaking out everywhere, and that was really encouraging to see. It's already recovering. The cattle and horses are already back in that area because, try as you might, you cannot keep them out. That's something I'll definitely remember."
1: Associated British Ports has hailed Southampton's position at the forefront of the UK's cruise industry, generating £1 billion for the local economy, after welcoming one of the world's newest cruise ships. Explorer 3 made its first ever call at the port, which has also been selected as the vessel's UK turnaround point. ABP said the arrival demonstrated the port's ability to attract some of the newest and most high-profile vessels in the cruise industry. Alistair Welsh, Regional Director at ABP Southampton, said Explorer 3's call is a further demonstration of Southampton's position as the UK's leading cruise port and a preferred destination for the industry's newest and most exciting vessels. Through strong partnerships across the sector and continued investment in our facilities and operations, Southampton continues to attract the world's newest and most exciting vessels, supporting jobs and £1 billion of economic contribution to Southampton and the wider region. Explorer 3 is operated by Explorer Journeys, part of the MSC Group, and is the third of six planned ships for the luxury brand. It's the first Explorer Journeys vessel to be powered by liquefied natural gas, marking another step in the company's environmental strategy. The visit comes during another busy cruise season for Southampton, which welcomes around 3 million passengers each year.
2: The son of the man who founded the National Motor Museum has spoken out as the museum prepares to leave its long-time New Forest home. Lord Montague of Beauly has backed plans for the museum to find a new home after its six-year lease at Beauly expires in 2030. His father, Edward, 3rd Baron Montague of Beauly, founded what would become the National Motor Museum after opening his family home, Palace House, to the public in 1952. The collection proved so popular it quickly outgrew Palace House and was moved to a new building in the grounds in 1956, becoming the Montague Motor Museum. It continued to grow before the purpose-built National Motor Museum opened in 1972, with Edward establishing the National Motor Museum Trust. The museum announced last month that it would leave Beauly as trustees search for a new permanent home. Lord Montague said, "My father's underlying ambition was to record and celebrate the story of motoring for the benefit of the nation. He founded the National Motor Museum Trust to do that, but its collections and activities have expanded beyond what anyone at the time envisaged. The charity's long-term aims will now stand the best chance of being achieved if it can be based in a new home. I remain committed to honouring my father's legacy by continuing to do all I can to support the trust."
0: Marwell Zoo has provided an update on its two new snow leopard cubs, saying the pair are flourishing. The 13-week-old cubs, born in May, and marking the first cubs of its species to be born at the Hampshire Zoo since 2013, are a global conservation success story, according to the charity. Snow leopards are a vulnerable species, with about 3,000 left in the wild. Ashley Ball, senior carnivore keeper at Marwell, said, "The cubs have had a second round of vaccinations to protect them from diseases and a 13-week general health checkup, which they passed with flying colours. The cubs and their mother, Zaya, have had a natural, quiet space to bond as a family since they were born, with access to their outdoor habitat whenever they choose. It's important that the family have been able to explore at their own pace." Named Momo, Tibetan for dumpling, and Nima, Tibetan for sun, the cubs are the offspring of 4-year-old Wajun and 3-year-old Zaya. Wajun and Zaya were paired last year through the European Conservation Breeding Programme. Snow leopards survive in small, scattered populations across the mountains of Central and South Asia.
1: Two volunteers from Southampton will help deliver the next World Scout Jamboree in Poland. Flo Munton and Kyron Horwood have been selected to join the UK team of 600 volunteers supporting the 2027 event in Gdansk, where over 50,000 young people from around the world will gather for a global celebration of scouting. The World Scout Jamboree, held every 4 years in a different country, offers scouts aged 14 to 17 the chance to experience international friendship, cultural exchange and adventure. Ms. Munton said, "I've always wanted to visit Poland. My mum is Polish, but I've never had the chance to visit the country and get more in touch with my heritage, so this trip is really special for me. I can't think of a better way to do it than at the World Scout Jamboree. I'm really excited to meet people from all over the world and to help so many young people have the best time they can." As members of the international volunteer team, Ms. Munton and Mr. Horwood will help deliver outdoor activities, support cultural exchanges, and manage large-scale events. Chief Scout Dwayne Fields said, "Congratulations to Flo and Kyron and all the UK volunteers heading to the World Scout Jamboree in Poland. Opportunities like this are what scouting is all about, bringing people together, building confidence, and showing young people what's possible when they step outside their comfort zone. I've no doubt they will grab this experience with both hands and make the most of every moment."
2: 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Store manager Chris Rose said, "We're delighted to have welcomed thousands of members into our store over the last 5 years and helped them save money on their shopping. 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
3: 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This recording can also be heard on our website, sait.org.uk. But for now, it's time to say goodbye from readers Maureen, Sue and Madeline, and sound engineer Tim. Thank you for listening.

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1: Today, we all know that many, many people are trapped behind the wheel of a car. 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
4: 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The ASA, keeping ads legal, decent, honest, and truthful. Oh, yes.
5: अपने कारोबार को कामयाबी की बुलंदियों पर ले जाने के लिए एडवर्टाइज कीजिए आप अपने आवाज एफएम पर लाइव नशरियात के अलावा आवाज सुना जा रहा है इंटरनेट पर दुनिया भर में स्पॉन्सर कीजिए अजान या फिर रंगारंग पंजाबी उर्दू पश्तो या हिंदी प्रोग्राम्स आवाज रेडियो पर और पहुंचाइए दुनिया के कोने-कोने में आप अपनी आवाज आवाज एफएम के साथ
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1: 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Oh, yes.
2: Animals can't speak to drivers, but if they could, they would be asking us, telling us by the sounds of it, to put our litter and fruit waste in the bin. Because roadside litter kills an estimated 3 million animals every year. No wonder they sound miffed. So let's lend them a paw. Let's take our rubbish with us and bin it properly. National Highways. And what's that? They said thanks.
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1: 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You're tuned into Café Awaz with me, your host, Ellie. How are you guys this morning? 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Okay, let's start with a little bit of Sachi Mohabbat. I'm sure you guys have heard of it by now. This is Sachi Mohabbat, Shahid Malaya and Jyoti Gandhi ki awaz. Enjoy kijiye.

0: How do you say it? A was or a was?
1: Welcome back. It's the Waz FM Community Radio broadcasting to you on 99.8 FM in and around Southampton. This is Cafe Waz, and you had a little bit of Sachi Mohabbat there from the album Man Marziya. Here's a little bit of, I think you may not have heard of these. These are called the Sukhi Musical Doctors. Yes, Sukhi Musical Doctors. With Jassi Gill, as you can hear, Nena Kakkar and Sukhi Musical.

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Okay, so here's another remix for you, which I think you'll like. It's from the album Five Weddings. And when I heard this first time, I thought, I sort of recognize that one. Let me know what you think. I haven't given you the studio phone number yet. It's 02381 9800.

Now we all know the song is a very popular one. But did you recognize the beats on that one? I think it's one that's that we've heard quite a lot of times, quite a few times, I think. But that was a very nice remix, and that was from the album Five Weddings. It's Awaaz FM Community Radio, broadcasting to you on the 99.8 FM in and around Southampton, making us the biggest Asian and ethnic community radio station in South Hampshire. Welcome to Cafe Awaaz with me, your host, Ali. And the studio phone number, if you would like a dedication and a shout out, it's 023-8198-0072. This one is from the movie, or from the album, 22 Days. I hadn't heard of it, but then when I listen to this song, it's not too bad actually. I quite like it. It's very soothing.

What a beautiful track that was, Ilahi Karam Hai, from the album 22 Days. How, what did you think of that? Do let me know. The studio phone number 023-8198-0072. It's me, your host, here with you, Ali. And you're tuned in to Cafe Hours, the program that brightens up your morning every morning, Monday to Friday. Taking you back a little bit now to another remix from the album. I didn't quite understand the name of this album, but you know me, I don't understand a lot of things. The title of this album is Half Girlfriend, and I thought, Half Girlfriend? What does that mean? Take a listen. Arjit Singh and Mithun Giawas.

Hit a beat, Tunko Jaunga. From the album Half Girlfriend, that was a remix version, I think, of the original song. But it was lovely, don't you think? Another one of those soothing songs. It's the Wild FM Community Radio, broadcasting to you on 99.8 FM across South Hampshire. The studio phone number 023-8198-0072. Give me a call, 023-8198-0072. That's right, you can catch me on 023-8198-0072. And this one goes out to you guys.

0: What do you think of that one? That if from the album Five Weddings. I'm getting all these new albums and I'm thinking, yeah, this one sounds great. I'm gonna try it out. Do let me know what do you think. 0238198-0072. It's me, your host Ali. 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It's great to have your company. Thank you so much for all your calls and your messages. Shakil Saab, thank you for your message. You have requested the next one. I've not heard this one, but here you go. It's called Lost Our Way by Rockstar and Arjun from the album Glass Ceiling.
1: Tell me why you've been so cold. 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Why it can't be like how it was then. I lost my best friend. We lost our way.

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1: Indeed, it is 99.8 FM. Where am I going this morning? Okay, time now for our Blast from the Past. And today's Blast from the Past is taking us back to 1994. So rewind yourself back to 1994 to the album Salami from the movie Salami back to 1994. This one is Kumar Sanu and Aisha Bhosle on the lyrics with Chehra Kya Dekhte Ho.

beautiful track there, beautiful track. Taking us back to 1994. From the album Salami. The melodious, beautiful voice of Kumar Sanu and Aisha Bhosle there. Chehra Kya Dekhte Ho. It's Awaaz FM Community Radio. Aapke Awaaz Aapke Sheher Mein 99.8 FM across the globe on awaazfm.co.uk. A very good morning to you if you just joined us. Welcome to the show. Very good morning to you if you just joined us. 0238190072 is the number or WhatsApp me. Sally here with Cafe Awaaz, your host for the day. Taking you to the next track, let's have a little bit of Punjabi with Harbhajan Mann from the album Dil Apna Punjabi. This is Tinnarang. Here we go.

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Aapke Awaaz, aapke shehar mein 99.8 FM. Across the globe on awaazfm.co.uk. It's Harbhajan Monday that you just heard with Dinarang from the album Dil Apna Punjabi. Awaaz FM Community Radio. Aapke Awaaz, aapke shehar mein 99.8 FM. And it's really great to hear from you guys, and thank you for all your support.

A beautiful track there, beautiful track. That one's going out especially to Ayat, who's listening to us all the way in Nottingham. A Wazza Fan Community Radio, Aapke Awaaz, Aapke Shehar Mein 99.8 FM. A very good morning to Safir Ahmed, who's just joined me on Facebook Live. Good morning to you. Hope you're well. Wazza Fan Community Radio, Aapke Awaaz, Aapke Shehar Mein. Okay, let's take you to the next track, and I think it's time for a little bit of Pashto, and I think I like this one, which is well, when I heard it, I thought, okay, this one sounds pretty funky. Well, it's actually a tape, and I don't know what tape means, but I think our Pashto friends are going to tell us one of these days what it means. But until then, let's just enjoy this one from Karan Khan. It's tape. Here we go.

Tarun Khan there with the tape from his brand new album Tabir. Time for me to love you and leave you now. I'm gonna love you and leave you with this track, Sonu and Chan on the lyrics, the remix version of Phir Hera Phiri. Here we go.

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5: 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The ASA, keeping ads legal, decent, honest, and truthful. 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

0: 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Simples. 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Oh, yes.
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2: Oh. Animals can't speak to drivers. But if they could, they would be asking us, telling us by the sounds of it, to put our litter and fruit waste in the bin. Because roadside litter kills an estimated 3 million animals every year. No wonder they sound miffed. So let's lend them a paw. Let's take our rubbish with us and bin it properly. National Highways. And what's that? They said thanks very much. There are two types of drive you can have on the motorway. One that feels like this. Or one that feels... like this.
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4: Jaguar Land Rover has confirmed plans to axe 4,000 jobs across its global workforce. Over the next 2 years, Holly Hughes has more.
5: It's part of the company's efforts to slash costs by £1.7 billion. The cuts are expected to largely impact office roles, with the majority of cuts affecting its UK operations, where around 34,000 staff in total are based. Chief Executive PB Balaji says the group is committed to supporting everyone with care, fairness and respect through the process. It comes as they continue to recover from a major cyber attack that forced it to halt production last year.
4: Next, the Chancellor John Healey has vowed to control public spending and help the UK economy deliver on its potential.
6: Growth built in more places for more places. We're delivering the start of it. Today.
4: In his first major speech since taking over at the Treasury, Healey promised to address the rising burden on businesses. He sought to present an optimistic assessment of the UK's economic future. Ministers will have a significant issue if people traffickers shift their routes further west. That's what the Hampshire and Isle of Wight Police and Crime Commissioner Donna Jones is warning. She says the government will need to adapt if Dover is no longer the destination of choice. It comes in the wake of overnight protests in Portsmouth after the arrival of around 140 migrants there. Fire crews are spending a second day tackling a blaze at a tenement building in the north of Glasgow. Six fire engines and specialist resources were sent to the scene in Stonyhurst Street when the alarm was raised at 4:48pm on Sunday. The Scottish Fire and Rescue Service say firefighters are working to extinguish a blaze affecting the fourth floor. And the John Lewis Partnership says it's offering thousands of jobs to young workers as part of its Christmas hiring drive. The company says it's recruiting more than 10,400 seasonal roles. That's the latest from Radio News Hub. I'm Tanita Sims.
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15: Hello, listeners. It's Monday, so you know what that means. Behind the Mic here with me, Ashley Whitesway, on 99.8 FM. We got a bumper show here for you today, talking about everything to do with Southampton Football Club, Hampshire cricket, favourite sporting films, and a few other things besides. Hope you're doing well this afternoon. I hope you're enjoying the weather. Trying to anyway. I know the clouds have gone in a little bit here and there, but we're still trying to enjoy it just where we can, aren't we, really? But yeah, for the moment being, what is your favourite sporting film? It's a question I want you to ponder over as we go through today's show, because I'm going to be coming back to it a bit later on in the show, asking and wondering what that is, because it's something that's really come to my mind recently and something I really want to, you know, go into. I'm a big film fan outside of sport as well, and that's just something I really want to listen to as well. So yeah, if you want to get in touch with us on the studio phone number, that's 023 8198 0072, and of course the WhatsApp number 077 8469 1440 as well. So if you want to get in touch, get involved with the show in whatever way you can, that's great. I'll be here for the next hour. Hope to have you along for the ride.

0: Oh, nothing beats a bit of music on a Monday afternoon, does it? Right then, back to the show. Behind the mic here, 99.8 FM with Ashley Whiteway with you for the next hour or so. So, got to talk about first things first. Lincoln and Southampton, a 1-1 draw. What's everyone's thoughts on that? Me, myself, personally, it was going all so well, wasn't it? When Wellington Pippen into the back of the net from 35 yards out. What an incredible goal that was. Goal of the season contender already, I say. And I must have to say, just a break from that for a second. So apologise everyone to watching me on the live stream. I am in desperate need of a haircut, it is true. So hopefully we'll get around to that at some point. But yeah, Southampton now sitting 19th with 2 wins, 2 draws and a loss. After, of course, being deducted 4 points at the start of the season. They would be mid-table at the moment. But yeah, it's one of those seasons where really has to now really take points away at these teams, you know, teams where we're expected to really kick on and get the 3 points. Flynn Downs alluding to as much, pretty much captain material there at the moment. He is, I would say, with what he has come out and saying that it's just not, it's not acceptable to come away from these teams, you know, when you're coasting 1-0 up, not a lot of time to go, and you just throw it away almost, and it's a few points dropped, unfortunately, for Southampton. Will, yeah, be desperate to try and get that going again, get the season going, I would say, on Tuesday night with, of course, the visit of Swansea City at home on Tuesday night. Coming up after the break, we'll be talking a bit about something that's happening in National League South that I really do want to touch upon because it's incredible. You may or may not have heard about it with AFC Tottenham and Maidenhead United, of course, the team, and something to do with the referee and time management. So until then, have a little listen to this.
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3: I will always.

Right then, welcome back to Behind the Mic with me, Ashley Whiteway. Welcome back. Right, as I was alluding to before we went to the music break, we'll have to talk about this AFC Tottenham fiasco that's happened the other week, just gone. So basically, there was a calamity from the ref at Maidenhead United, the AFC Tottenham National League South, one of the local sides here in the South Coast. During the half-time break, it was determined that the first half was, by some stretch of the imagination, 30 seconds too short. So, as the players emerged for that second half, they instead had to play the 30 seconds more of the first half before switching ends. So you imagine being in that stand and thinking, what on earth is happening here as the second half gets underway and both teams just looking bemused. The fans as well, of course, you know, it's going to be the traditional, you don't know what you're doing to the referee or whatnot, stuffing that goes on like that. So it's like 30 seconds of doing that on the same ends that they started in the first half before then the referee inevitably blows his whistle after 30 seconds, switches all of the players around. The players all just discussing with the referee and the fourth officials what on earth is going on here before the game then resumed. That game, unfortunately, well, I would say unfortunately, it was 1-1 draw, so it was a decent little result for AFC Tottenham away from home on Bank Holiday Monday. But they did go back to winning ways with a far more straightforward win on last weekend, just gone, with a 4-1 win for the Stags, sitting now ninth in the National League South with a decent account of themselves in the first part of the season. They'd be not excited with that, but I would say nonetheless, you know, happy of what things are going on. But obviously, they want to get into the playoff places. We even just challenged for promotion, getting out of the National League South and going into the National League. Right, coming off after this little break as we go into a few songs here, we're going to talk about another viral thing that's happened in National League before going into a few other things. But of course, Yates closing down as well. I want to talk to you guys about that as well before going into the cricket and a few more things besides that. Of course, I hope you're still thinking about those, your favourite film and sporting film and what that means to you, because I will be coming to you wondering what that is. I have a few of my own that I do want to share with you, so I'll be going into that in a second. But for now, do please stay tuned for this.

0: Welcome back to Behind the Mic with me, Ashley Whiteway, here with you until 2 p.m, I would say, there or thereabouts. So yeah, as promised, I want to talk to you about the ECFC pitch. Yeah, so ahead of the Hampshire Derby versus Aldershot Town, the groundsman, or whoever it was that helped out at the Silver Lake Stadium, has painted this incredible, absolutely outstanding Spitfire in the centre circle and really just added to it. And it's just gone viral and it's incredible, and it's something I've really loved the look of. It's so unique to see this. Obviously, back in the day, back when even at Southampton Football Club and your Bournemouth FCs, you were allowed to do this. You were allowed to really create something and really put your stamp on the pitch before everything really went to the whole bland, the whole playing. You got to fit these regulations. Not the case in the National League. Not the case in the National League at all, when you're able to do these incredible, incredible things. And the groundsman, whoever it is that's behind this at Eastleigh FC in the National League, definitely deserves a pay rise, because this is incredible. And if you get the chance to see this for yourself, make sure you can. You're easy to find on social media. I do think when the game came along, it wasn't by the end of the first half. I do believe it ended. And unfortunately, for whatever reason, they weren't able to keep it going. But yeah, come the second half, I know there's a lot of photos, people wondering, was it AI? Was it even real? Was it even there to begin with? But actually, the club itself has come out and really disproved that and said, no, actually, no, there was no AI involved. There's no nothing involved. This was just us. This was just the groundsman. And this was authentic. And this was us. But yeah, it was great to see. Oh, dearie dear. Just going through these comments here, I can see on the 44 who posted this to their social media. It's pretty sick, plain and simple. Oh, dearie, dearie, dear. I don't know about that. But otherwise, outside of that, we're going to have to talk about Above Bar Street's Yates closing after 20 years on the high street. Of course, a designated away pub for fans, people who wanted to, you know, get a drink before the game started, away fans. It's always something I would go and see whenever I go see Southampton Football Club, and go, I would walk by the pub and see the fans just congregating. There were so many inside, so many outside. It's just really remarkable to see even a place that seems as busy as Above Bar Street's Yates having to close its doors. Fortunately, going that way after 20 years, 20 years nonetheless, it's just not a peep, not a whisper. It was just happened, didn't it, out of nowhere. And it's just sad to see that on the high street, isn't it? Pubs and whatnot being forced to close down. Another news, I was able to, fortunately, the one local to me that has been closed for a while has actually looks like it is under new management, so it will be reopened soon. So at least I got somewhere to go for myself. But Bob Bar Street Yates, it's unfortunate to see that go. It's unfortunate to see it go after so long, so very long. Right, be back in a minute after this. Please stay tuned.
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4: There are two types of drive you can have on the motorway. One that feels like this. Or one that feels like this. The difference is just a few little changes. Like giving more space to the car in front, or not hogging the middle lane. Because being a little more considerate on the road actually reduces congestion and collisions, which transforms everyone's journey. So we all feel a little less and a lot more. National Highways.
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0: Right then, welcome back to Behind the Mic with me, Ashley Whiteway, here with you until 2pm, of course. Just wanted to move away from football for a minute to really talk about on this day and what's happening in the world of sport on this day throughout the years. So yeah, basically go through the first of the 1980s, the Monroe outlast Borg in US Open Classic. John Monroe defeated Brian Borg in a thrilling five-set final, 7-6, 6-1, 6-7, 5-7, 6-4. To, of course, defenders US Open's men's single title in Flushing Meadows. And to the boxing fans out there, the people that, you know, want to go back to the days of the 1990s and whatnot, like the time of that. And yeah, boxing back in the day. Mike Tyson claims WBA, I would say even, definitely not a WWE, unless I do think he did have a few cameo appearances to the side for whatnot. So the WBA heavyweight bout on this day in 1996, needing just 109 seconds to knock out Bruce Seldon at MGM Grand in Las Vegas to capture the WBA heavyweight championships. Were you one of the millions upon millions that were able to tune in and watch that? I can't imagine paying all that money for a pay-per-view. It's over when however many seconds it is, 109 seconds. Imagine being a front row ticket for that, you know, thousands upon thousands. It's not something I can really say I would like, but as a UFC fan myself, maybe it's something I need to really expect in case it comes to it and everything after that. But yeah, after the break, after this break coming up, we will talk a bit more about Hampshire cricket. A few of our local players have been recruited to England's IT20 ODI squad, so we'll talk about that. But first, we have Titanium with Dave Guetta.

Oh, anyone else who energised after listening to a bit of that song's all lovely stuff. Right, welcome back to Behind the Mic. Me, Ashley Whiteway, on 99.8 FM. If you do want to get in touch with me for whatever reason, WhatsApp number 077-84-691-440. Right, as promised, I'm going to bring you some Hampshire cricket news now with Sonny Baker and Liam Dawson being named in England's IT20 and ODI squads to play Sri Lanka later this month. That will kick off. That series should be kicking off underway at the Utility Bowl on the 15th of September. Both players being involved in the IT20 squads that beat India 4-0 earlier this year. So justifiable call-ups, even after it didn't, unfortunately, not going away of Hampshire Cricket in Warwickshire last week, unfortunately losing that game, the one I alluded to last week as well, but it's fortunate. Right, after we got a bit of the songs here, from Dua Lipa coming up after this. We will, of course, finally, as we come to the end of this little segment of mine, bring the best sporting films. And what is your best sporting film? Interesting. Go into that in a second. I know mine. Hopefully you can stick around to listen to that in a second. But first, here's some Dua Lipa.

0: All right, then. That was Shout to My Ex by Little Mix. I do need to find out when the Bon Jovi and Oasis has been kept on this computer. I will do that for future weeks. But yeah, back to the show, behind the mic. As we're alluding to, you want to know my favourite film, my favourite sporting film of all time? Okay, we'll get on to that now. I've got quite a few. Obviously, you would think there'd be a few football-related films on there. So we got the likes of course, Goal, the iconic film for the early 2000s, where Santiago Muniz goes and plays for Newcastle United after being scouted in the American leagues, I believe it was. It's so long ago that I watched it. There was another one closer to home, one from over here. One of the ones that I always used to watch. A bit showing my age here, but on the VHS back in the day. So that's the Bend It Like Beckham film. Such a classic film. Really kickstarted Keira Knightley's career in Hollywood before she went on to amazing things in Hollywood and whatnot. Moneyball is another one there as well, but I'm going to surprise you a bit here. There's another one, of course, Ford v Ferrari as well. If you haven't watched that with Christian Bale, chronicling the early days of that rivalry between Ford and Ferrari, I do suggest you go and check it out because it is an incredible movie. But no, my movie, the favorite movie of all time, sporting related, has to be, and this will come as no surprise to most of you, Cool Runnings. Oh, what a film that is. It was one of the very first films I watched. And weirdly enough, I first watched it, from what my memory can see, as a young kid on a barge. So yeah, that's what it is. Just floating across on a barge, Henley on Thames Way, watching Cool Runnings for the first time. Just gets picked up for me and it goes from there. But yeah, interesting stuff. Yeah, unfortunately, it looks like I am running out a bit of time here as we get to the end of the hour. Hope you have enjoyed keeping me company here on the Sporting News Behind the Mic show. I will be here, of course, same time, this time, next week. Do you want to keep in touch with us on the WAZ FM? Feel free to, 99.8 FM. We'll be coming up later on today with Drive Time with Aaron Lacey, 4 till 6. But thanks for keeping me company for the past hour. And I hope you have enjoyed it. I've certainly enjoyed it. And I can't wait to really come back next week and, you know, go on about what's going on a little shinwag here and there. But until then, see you soon.
1: اپنے کاروبار کو کامیابی کی بلندیوں پر لے جانے کے لیے ایڈورٹائز کیجیے آپ اپنے آواز ایف ایم پر لائیو نشریات کے علاوہ آواز سنا جا رہا ہے انٹرنیٹ پر دنیا بھر میں سپانسر کیجیے اذان یا پھر رنگا رنگ پنجابی اردو پشتو یا ہندی پروگرامز آواز ریڈیو پر اور پہنچائیے دنیا کے کونے کونے میں آپ اپنی آواز ایف ایم کے ساتھ

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1: Jaguar Land Rover has confirmed plans to axe 4,000 jobs across its global workforce over the next 2 years. Holly Hughes has more.
2: It's part of the company's efforts to slash costs by £1.7 billion. The cuts are expected to largely impact office roles, with the majority of cuts affecting its UK operations, where around 34,000 staff in total are based. Chief Executive PB Balaji says the group is committed to supporting everyone with care, fairness and respect through the process. It comes as they continue to recover from a major cyber attack that forced it to halt production last year.
1: Next, the Chancellor John Healey has vowed to control public spending and help the UK economy deliver on its potential.
3: Growth, built in more places, for more places. We're delivering the start of it. Today.
1: In his first major speech since taking over at the Treasury, Healey promised to address the rising burden on businesses. He sought to present an optimistic assessment of the UK's economic future. Ministers will have a significant issue if people traffickers shift their routes further west. That's what the Hampshire and Isle of Wight Police and Crime Commissioner Donna Jones is warning. She says the government will need to adapt if Dover is no longer the destination of choice. It comes in the wake of overnight protests in Portsmouth after the arrival of around 140 migrants there. Fire crews are spending a second day tackling a blaze at a tenement building in the north of Glasgow. Six fire engines and specialist resources were sent to the scene in Stonyhurst Street when the alarm was raised at 4:48 p.m. on Sunday. The Scottish Fire and Rescue Service say firefighters are working to extinguish a blaze affecting the fourth floor. And the John Lewis Partnership says it's offering thousands of jobs to young workers as part of its Christmas hiring drive. The company says it's recruiting more than 10,400 seasonal roles. That's the latest from Radio News Hub. I'm Tanita Sims.
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5: You're listening to an interview recorded for the Kashmiri Lives Oral History Project, documenting the experiences of the Kashmiri community in Greater Manchester.
6: The next wave of migration began from the 50s onwards, when Kashmiris migrated to the UK to help with the labour shortage. Some used agents to arrange their travel. Others, like Dewan Ali, received help from acquaintances. But at that time, it wasn't always easy to get a passport if you were a Kashmiri. In his interview, Dewan gives us a glimpse into what life was like in Greater Manchester in the 60s, and also tells us about the various jobs he did in Kashmir, some which no longer exist.
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5: National You're highways. Listening to an interview recorded for the Kashmiri Lives Oral History Project, documenting the experiences of the Kashmiri community in Greater Manchester.
6: What's it like growing up as a third-generation Kashmiri in Greater Manchester? A question that we put to 19-year-old Hassan from Rochdale. A talented young man, he's currently studying at university. Here's his story. He starts by introducing himself.
11: My name's Hassan. I'm from Rochdale. I'm 18 years old and I'm a third generation from my mum's side. I'm born in Rochdale, born and bred. I live with my mum, my dad, two little brothers, two little sisters, and I'm the eldest. The area I live in is Littleborough / Smallbridge. I moved there in 2009 and that's currently my house. But before then, the majority of my life has been growing up in the Ramsey Oswald Street area. It was a terraced house. It was kind of two houses joined together and we had a door connecting them. And my grandma was there, my cousins were there. It was a lot different to where I live now. It was full of apne. It was very much a Asian area. It was very loud, you know, a lot of kids. It was a corner shop. It was just very much different to where I live now. And now where I live, it was kind of a new area. There was not that many apne and not that many Asians that were there. Growing up within Britain, I enjoy it because not only am I being able to, you know, born and bred kind of in Rochdale and British values, and got all these British friends, and I went to a Church of England primary school, and I went to a majority white British high school. It's kind of that side where, you know, you can interact with them, but it's kind of like I go home and I'll be with a completely different culture, completely different environment. And if you're bilingual, you have two personalities, and I definitely see that. When I'm speaking Apni Zaban to my grandma, for example, I completely change. For a brief moment or whatever it may be, I kind of take on that values then and I'll start to speak and I change, you know. But then when I'm speaking to my British friends, that's all been removed. I won't really bring in much of my Kashmiri things, or obviously because, they, you know, they're not Kashmiri and because they wouldn't understand, which is a key thing. But I honestly do feel that I change in just ways that I speak, ways that I kind of act, and it's kind of unconsciously, it's not something I'm actively thinking about. And funnily enough, I'll even change my voice a bit, which is weird, but I don't know why, but it's something unconscious, but I see it though. So, okay, so I'll try to give an example. I'm at uni today, you know, with my British friends, and I'm doing a course which is majority, there's no apne within the course. And I was with Alex and I was speaking to him. He was like, oh, Alex, you're right today. Yeah, how you doing? I'll be like, oh, yeah, you know, I've had a fantastic weekend. Me, yeah, yeah, I've just been doing this and doing that. I'm like, oh, have you done the assignment? Then I'll go home, I'll speak to my nani, my grandma, or my friends even. I'll be like, oh, that's me, yeah, like, that was so crazy, man. Like, oh, I'll become more Kashmiri. It can confuse, because then it's like, what am I? Because I've kind of got these two different personalities here. You know, one side, I'll go uni, and then I'll start to speak, and I'm that, and I've kind of taken on that persona and that personality. And it's just different. And then I'll come home and then I'll see, for example, my friend Hamza, and I'll be like, oh, Hamza, you know, are you okay? And I'll be like, Orson, I would, you know, I'll start, a different side of me will kind of open up. And there almost is a conflict, but when I think about identity and what identity means to me and what I identify myself as, I kind of have them two together. Like, okay, I'm Kashmiri and I'm British, and I kind of take on both of the values, and Kashmiri culture being a lot more strict, I think. Starting uni, the amount of times I cannot recall where I've been invited to go nightclubbing, a house party, a flat party, and it's like, yeah, I need to go home and have my roti salan. And then, but I remember one time I went out for a chill with my friends, standard chill, go eat, get some food. And then I came out quite late due to the trains. I think it was around 11, 12. And my dad was on the phone speaking Arpanizaban, giving me a bit of a tell off. And I feel like in Western culture, you don't really get that. I have so many friends that text me like 4 a.m. and still out. For example, I could tell, like, oh, you know, that day my dad, my abu goes to me, Jovi Gente, I'm on my phone all the time, bro. And, you know, he's giving me a bit of a lecture. And they'll understand that. They'll understand when, you know, when you get a lecture from your Kashmiri parents and they'll tell you all about this. And they'll, but I feel like when I speak to my British friends, I can't speak to them about that. They can't relate, obviously, because they're not Kashmiri and they won't understand. I mean, I am close to my parents, but I don't really, I haven't really much opened up about them. I mean, it's not that I need to, or with my abu, you know, who's amazing, he's born and bred in Kashmir, and 97, I believe, in which he came to this country. Soon after, he married my mum. My mum's born and bred here, and although she's had that traditional, you know, the whole Kashmiri heritage and culture imposed on her by my grandma and my granddad, because my mum's kind of grown up here, I can speak to her more about that kind of thing. But with my dad, it's kind of like, don't want to get a lecture or don't want to get a scolding off you because of what my British friend has said to me at uni. So it's kind of like I am living two different lives.
5: Kashmiri Lives, recording the stories of the Kashmiri community in Greater Manchester.
11: I have started to develop a more stronger connection with my Kashmiri heritage, because growing up, I didn't really know much about it. I didn't really, you know, go into it. I didn't really know I was Kashmiri. I kind of just thought, okay, I'm born and bred in Rochdale. You know, I'm British. Funnily enough, in my UCAS, which is, you know, what you fill out when you go into university, I actually put, and I don't know why I did this, I think because recently I went back to Kashmir, and, you know, when you're filling out your ethnicity, you've got Asian Pakistani, Asian Korean, Asian Chinese, whatever. I actually went Asian other, because Asian Kashmiri wasn't a choice. And I thought, you know what? I want to identify myself more as Kashmiri, because that is where I'm from. That is my roots. It's part of who I am. I'm Kashmiri. And so I actually chose other. I wouldn't really have a connection with the heritage, but until recently when I went, I think that's when it was a turning point for me, where I began to get so connected within the culture and within the heritage. I initially went to Kashmir for the first time when I was about, I think, 5 or 6, was it? This was the first ever time, which was my Hala's wedding. Then I went again, which I was really young, which was my Mamu's wedding. Then recently, which is the most memorable and the most interesting that I can speak about, and I can literally remember everything, it was back in 2015. It was when I went for my other Hala's Shadiyan wedding. The stereotypes that I did have kind of, you know, developed from here, you know, with you kind of your friends, Bande back there are more backwards, you know, backward thinking, and they're just so boring. Why you want to kind of go, you know, it is such a simple life, but that's what I loved about it. But because it was so simple, I think that stereotype kind of did develop of, okay, it's going to be boring when you go. But little did I know, when I went, I had the time of my life. Our family is very last minute. Anyone will tell you that. We had the boxes and the suitcases open literally the night before we were there, putting the clothes in. The night before, I was nervous. I was honestly nervous because I thought, my dad's parents are in Kashmir, my daddy, my dada, and I was really nervous because I've spoken to him on the phone a lot of the time, but I wouldn't really speak to my cousins much. And it wouldn't be a lot. It would be like, for example, if I did really good in an exam or I passed my driving, then they'd ring me up and they'd say, Mubarak, you know, mashallah, you smashed it. When are you going to come see us? When are you going to come see us? I go, you know, Dodi, inshallah, soon, you know, Agle Saal, mate, it's the next year or whatever. And then the time actually came. I had a haircut, I had a fresh cut, because I thought, right, I'm seeing my daddy and I'm seeing my cousins and I'm seeing my cha-cha, you know, my cha-chus, and I'm seeing everyone after such a long time. I want them to kind of have a good impression of me. So I honestly had a haircut. I had the best haircut ever, a beard lineup and everything. And it was really interesting because on that day, we actually went wearing the most Western clothes ever. I wore a blazer, jeans, smart shoes and a shirt, because I kind of wanted to go with the whole, right, looking very smart, successful kind of thing. I was like, you know, to see me with a blazer, I thought, oh, mashallah, you know. We go to my grandma's house and we got all the, you know, the books in, we got the suitcases and everything's all there in the other room, and we kind of sit down and relax. And my dad uncle's there taking the mick out of me for my clothes and my tight jeans, because I wore tight jeans, which is a very, very bad mistake. But chill out, we live and learn. We get there and they open the door. As soon as that door opened, bang, smack, straight heat in your face. Honestly, my mom couldn't bear it. Family came and oh, I was so nervous. I'm meeting them after so long, and it's like there was a fear. There was honestly a fear that I might not be able to communicate some stuff. Islamabad was where the airport, and then from there, straight away, I see my granddad, who looks exactly the same. Got that big turban on and red and white. I see them and I'm just staring at them and, you know, give salam. And they're the first one there, and, you know, they hug me, you know, that salam alaikum. It's so nice, and it's like, oh, you know, my goodness. And then the minivan's there, literally this minivan packed, just packed of my cousins and everyone, and the windows open. And when you're in Islamabad airport, there's everyone there trying to help you. It's hectic. So we get into there and it's boiling, and I'm there in this blazer, this navy blazer, and I'm dying. And I see my cousins and they're all there, you know, laughing at me and all smiling and all that. And then immediately I get compliments saying, you look really nice, off my grandma, my daddy. And I just got so happy, and they were there giving me, you know, kisses on my cheeks. And it's just really nice. And then we get there and, you know, we drive there. Honestly, the longest drive ever. We get into Kashmir eventually, and then we get to where I'm actually from, which is called Dalia, Gujarat. Very much village. The nearest town was Godli, which was about 20 minutes away from us. And we would go there, like, to the Juma at the, obviously, the masjid there. The best way that I can describe the area is, if you've seen Jurassic Park, the establishing shots of Jurassic Park is very much hills, mountains. And literally, and I kid you not, I will walk out of my house and the first thing I will see are trees. I will literally see landscapes after landscapes. I will hills, mountains. There is not a town. There is not a building inside. You know how here, especially when I go to Manchester Uni and there's buildings and skyscrapers, there's nothing there. It's just pure land, and it's so beautiful. And I got there and, you know, unpacked and everything, and I got to meet everyone, and I sat down and I started to see all my cousins. And at first I was a bit like, I didn't even know their names, you know, like, I mean, there is a cousin connection, but at first I didn't. I was just kind of like getting used to it, getting, you know. So I went for my wedding, my Hala's wedding. That's the main reason why we went, and everyone was there, and it was just so different to a shadi here. My auntie's, my Hala's Valima was the same day I received my GCSE results. So I woke up that day and it was a Valima, and I wore blue, which was, you know, the colour. And I remember my auntie like coming, and I was there being honestly a cameraman, like a second cameraman. And there was the food there, and I was there serving and helping people. And, you know, it was really basic. There wasn't much. There was a big light at the top of the house that said Shadi Mubarak, and that was the extent to what we had. There was nothing more extravagant than that. That was, the rest was just, you know, maybe confetti, you know, when you're throwing, and candles. It felt authentic. It felt more Kashmiri, and I liked that. We were more family. We were having a laugh. By the end of it, my cousins from Kashmir and my family from Kashmir, I've got Kashmiri blood in me, I've got Kashmiri hoon in me now. You know, I came in as an Englishman. At the end of it, I was there for 4 weeks, a month ago. I'm Kashmiri now. I kind of, because at the end of it, I was there herding goats, building houses and doing all this crazy stuff. And I didn't want to leave. I did not want to leave. And I've been itching to go back ever since.
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12: Animals can't speak to drivers, but if they could, they would be asking us, telling us by the sounds of it, to put our litter and fruit waste in the bin. Because roadside litter kills an estimated 3 million animals every year. No wonder they sound miffed. So let's lend them a paw. Let's take our rubbish with us and bin it properly. National Highways. And what's that? They said thanks very much.
3: अपने कारोबार को कामयाबी की बुलंदियों पर ले जाने के लिए एडवर्टाइज कीजिए आप अपने आवाज एफएम पर लाइव नशरियात के अलावा आवाज सुना जा रहा है इंटरनेट पर दुनिया भर में स्पॉन्सर कीजिए अजान या फिर रंगारंग पंजाबी उर्दू पश्तो या हिंदी प्रोग्राम्स आवाज रेडियो पर और पहुंचाइए दुनिया के कोने कोने में आप अपनी आवाज एफएम के साथ

tape letters, on the use of cassette tapes for audio messages between families in Britain and Pakistan. Episode 4, Migration from Pakistan to the UK.

0: Common jobs taken up by migrants were mainly in mills and factories, often based in northern areas of the UK, where there were greater opportunities at the time. The impact of migration was unpredictable in many ways, both culturally and intergenerationally.
1: If you answer this tape right, tell me, write a letter and tell us what's happening in On Top of the Pops. We really want to know, and in Neighbours, and in Home and Away.
2: Do you like when Lenny Henry, you know?
3: 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They slept at night in Pakistan, and when they awake in the morning, he will be in UK or in USA. These are the desires and hopes of people of Pakistan. To improve their financial status and improve their life.
4: My father came to the UK in 1958. And he came and looked for work, and once he'd bought a house, he sent for my mother and also my older brother and myself to come. I still have very vivid memories of the journey to the UK. One of the pilots came, I think we must have been the only children on there. He actually came and chatted with us. And I remember the stripes on his shirt or blazer or whatever he was wearing. I think it probably was English, but he actually spoke our language. I was wearing a gold necklace. He said, "Can I have your gold necklace?" Just sort of like chatting to me and teasing me a little bit as well. I still remember when we came, it was November, very cold, snow as well. That was just something that we just couldn't believe it. The snow was really like 1-2 feet high. We used to have to use a shovel to try and get rid of the snow. The fireplaces were there in all the rooms. It was a 3-bedroom terrace. We used to just keep the coal fire in the sitting room where we sat most of the time. Everyone was cold. We just were not used to that sort of weather.
5: One anecdote quote from my mum, I think it's quite revealing about the 1960s. She said she came from Pakistan to England and she left a land of technicolour to come to a monochrome place. She left Pakistan, Punjab, where all the girls wore really coloured clothing. They'd have piercings, nose ones, and all her ears were done and everything, because it's quite traditional culturally over there. She come here in Bradford, and the amount of soot and smoke from the factories had turned the town into something that was ultra grey. You know, there wasn't any colour here.
0: The early Pakistani migration was down to engineering accident, which is really surprising to me. I kind of thought that poverty and opportunity were the things that were driving migration from Pakistan and India, and given the British colonial presence there and Commonwealth ties, relatively open borders, and that somehow Britain needed manpower post-Second World War. But there seems to be other sort of reasons. There's an engineering accident that happened in Mirpur that was flooded, and there was compensation that was paid to a lot of the families that were affected by it. They were the first wave of migrants that came over to the UK in the 50s and 60s.
6: Assalamu alaikum wa rahmatullahi wa barakatuh. Nana, nani, kya sa namaz pehne ni maghrib ka?
2: Aapko bhi
6: alo bhejdi na? Room.
7: And they settled in the northern mill towns of Lancashire. in West Yorkshire. One of those towns was Oldham. A lot of the people that my grandfather knew were in Oldham, and they said to them, move up north. They said, there's a lot of cotton work up here. There's a lot of mills back in the day. If you drive through Rochdale, Shaw, Oldham, you see some remnants of the old mills that are still there. I don't think they've been knocked down, but some of the chimneys have been knocked down. Essentially, our parents were just labourers. They invited to the UK as labourers, not as people who were educated. So they weren't here as doctors, lawyers, solicitors, or physicians, or whatever. They were here as labourers.
8: Now, we come here in the 60s, mid to late 60s. After 5 years or so, there was an economic base of being able to travel backwards and forwards, especially in areas like Birmingham, in Bradford, in Oldham. There would be hardly any day that we didn't know somebody was going in front to Pakistan. And a cassette was an easy thing to go take over, and sometimes be faster than a letter, really. Letters would take a week to get there, if they got there.
9: Because my parents didn't tend to post them, and I don't think their relatives tended to post the tapes. I know some families did, but we tended to rely on people that were going and coming from Pakistan, family members or relatives or just friends. Or it might be somebody who lived on the other end of Bradford, but you knew them and they were going to Pakistan, so they would come and collect your tape or you'd drop it off.
10: She'd find out somebody was going, she'd sort of, you know, prepare herself and get me to write the name on and the address so it'd get to the right person, because there was more than one person with the same name there. I didn't have a clue when she talked about villages or whatever. I do now, but at the time I didn't. So she'd say, this is a district area, this is the village, put so and so on it, otherwise they won't get there. Mostly it used to be sent by hand.
11: For them, every time they used to record a cassette, it was extremely vulnerable because they were speaking to their mother, they were speaking to their father, and they were offloading a lot of the times, you know, because their parents would insist, oh, just talk to us about what it's like out there. We didn't have videos back then to show them, oh, this is what our town centre looks like, or these are what our roads look like. You'd hear dad talk about the cars, and there's so many cars on the road here, and, you know, they have traffic lights here. It was just things like that that they used to talk about, just trying to build a picture for their parents back home. But they never discussed any grievances with their parents on these cassettes, almost to sort of protect them as well, because they didn't want, you know, these cassettes to go back and for their mum and dad to get upset hearing them.
12: I think from a very young age, we were told by our parents, our elders, Gore Marsane. Gore Marsane. The Gore are going to beat you. Because I think that's what they experienced. And they thought that we don't want our children to go through that. So they wouldn't allow us to go into town alone or into predominantly white areas alone. They take Koli Itero, you know, within your own locality. To go into town alone or into predominantly white areas alone. They take Koli Itero, you know.

0: just one other Pakistani family. Everyone else was white. And in the school, that was the case as well. I didn't have many friends. I think there was a lot of racism and prejudice against us. You know, I definitely felt that.
1: I never wanted to be on my own going anywhere, you know, just on streets, maybe you're walking. So I used to be a bit scared going to school, you know, I might meet somebody on the way that say call names.
2: I don't know when and how Pakistan became the target for racism in that way. But times have changed. Society had become more accepting and more tolerant from their days. When they came over, their mission was to make a bit of money and go back. That's what they wanted to do. Do up their houses and just make life and living a bit easier, not knowing that they're going to be here forever.
0: My brother and I both started school, and neither of us spoke the language at all. In my class, there was nobody else. So there was no such thing as, you know, teaching assistants or anything like that, helping you with the language or anything like that. You just had to get on and learn. Both my brother and I, we picked up English and we learned a lot really quickly. We used to come home, my brother and I, and we used to teach our mother. You know, we used to teach her all these words and she was so eager to learn the language. I always loved school, despite not having any friends or anything, you know. They had a competition in the whole school for the best handwriting, the pupil with the best handwriting. And I'm very proud to say that I won. I had a fountain pen as a prize, so I was very proud of that.
2: The young people from the 70s and 80s, they've held on to it a little bit, their culture. But the ones born in the 90s and the zeros, they don't feel connected to it. But as we grow up, you know, we accepted life here and the way of living here. The parents still nowadays still hold themselves back from certain things.
3: There's an Asian and a Brit identity was being formed because, I mean, for our parents, they're Asian, they're Pakistanis. So they kind of firmly rooted in that as an identity. Whereas we were born here speaking a language that's different from our parents and being educated in ways that they had no idea about. But you've got this Asianness that's alongside and it's kind of being formed around us and encouraged so that we don't lose sight of who we are. And I think different kids took it differently. Some kids rejected it entirely and sort of, and some kids saw themselves entirely as Pakistanis. And some kids like me sort of live parallel sort of lives and are sort of developing a central identity that's a combination of these two.
4: An engagement film that we recorded in 3D. You see Sarah, she'd be holding this little thing.
5: It's really, really nice. But there's something wrong with them. They're too small.
3: This episode features archive material from the Tape Letters Oral History Project, funded by the National Lottery Heritage Fund and Arts Council England. Tape Letters is a Modus Arts production, presented by Wajid Yassin. 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
6: अपने कारोबार को कामयाबी की बुलंदियों पर ले जाने के लिए एडवर्टाइज कीजिए आप अपने आवाज एफएम पर लाइव नशरियात के अलावा आवाज सुना जा रहा है इंटरनेट पर दुनिया भर में स्पॉन्सर कीजिए अजान या फिर रंगारंग पंजाबी उर्दू पश्तो या हिंदी प्रोग्राम्स आवाज रेडियो पर और पहुंचाइए दुनिया के कोने कोने में आप अपनी आवाज

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1: The migrant protest in Portsmouth puts pressure on the emergency services and requires support from forces across the country. That's what Hampshire and the Isle of Wight's Police and Crime Commissioner says. Donna Jones argues the government needs to act to counter changing patterns from people traffickers shifting away from the crossings at the Strait of Dover. Jaguar Land Rover says it'll reduce its global workforce by around 4,000 roles in the next 2 years. Holly Hughes has more.
2: The cuts are expected to largely impact office roles, with the majority of them affecting its UK operations, where around 34,000 staff in total are based. Chief Executive PB Balaji says the group is committed to supporting everyone with care, fairness and respect through the process. It's part of the company's efforts to slash costs by £1.7 billion. It comes as they continue to recover from a major cyber attack that forced it to halt production last year.
1: The Chancellor, John Healey, has vowed to control public spending and help the UK economy deliver on its potential.
3: Growth built in more places for more places. Britain's economy on the up. And of course, we will not deliver all this tomorrow. But we're delivering the start of it today.
1: In his first major speech since taking over at the Treasury, Healey acknowledged the impact of high government borrowing costs and promised to address the rising burden on businesses. He sought to present an optimistic assessment of the UK's economic future. Next, police say four people have been arrested on suspicion of murder after a three-year-old child died whilst camping with family in Staffordshire. Officers were called to Great Wyley on Sunday. The two men and two women have been released on bail. The average price to buy a house in the UK fell last month. Lloyds says it's the first annual decrease since the end of 2023. And a new spin-off of I'm a Celebrity, Get Me Out of Here is coming to our tellies. From Radio News Hub, I'm Lucy Gorman-Lee.
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7: Welcome to your Monday Drive Time show on a WAV FM. I'm Aaron, coming to you live from the centre of Southampton for the next 2 hours. And opening our show is Chanel Yates with some grade A reworking of all your favourite fairy tales while complaining about men. Here you go. This is Once Upon a Time by Chanel Yates, only on a WAV.

that's just men these days. 'Cause Jack would probably

What a way to start drive time there, ladies and gentlemen. How are you? I hope you are well. I'm well aware, though, that this is my first show since the kids have gone back to school. And you may have sent your kids into the beginning of secondary school, the beginning of primary school, the last year of secondary or primary, or you may have sent them off to college for the first time. It's a scary time. I'm not a parent myself, but I know that parents just naturally miss their child when they go off to school and start heavily preparing for GCSEs or SATs or A-levels or whatever. But I hope you're doing okay, and I hope your kids had a good first day at school. I missed you. Clean Bandit, Julia Michaels.

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1: There are two types of drive you can have on the motorway. One that feels like this. Or one that feels... like this. The difference is just a few little changes, like giving more space to the car in front or not hogging the middle lane, because being a little more considerate on the road actually reduces congestion and collisions, which transforms everyone's journey, so we all feel a little less and a lot more National Highways.
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5: Someone my mum knows returned from a trip to the Isle of Man with some Isle of Man coins, and I thought, would it be legal to melt them? The person and my mum didn't know. So when I got home, I did some research. I must preface this with, this is not legal advice. So it turns out that it could be legal to melt Isle of Man coins in the UK. The 1971 Coinage Act, Section 10, states that no person shall melt or break up any metal coin which is for the time being current in the United Kingdom, or which, having been current there, has at any time after the 16th of May 1969 ceased to be so. So the main question seems to be as simple as, are Isle of Man coins current in the UK? And I'm pleased to say they're not legal tender. So I think the Act's definition of current doesn't apply. Therefore, you should be able to melt away. But remember, this is not legal advice. And if you want to melt coins, talk to a lawyer first. Right round, Kesha, Flo Rida.

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0: Okay, we start as ever on the road, and it's a slight bit busier than it was last week. With the M271 we start with, the area heading towards the carriageway heading towards Nursling from Millbrook is backed up to about a third of the way. A third of the way there. The other side of the M271 is completely fine until you get right down to the bottom and the turn off for Redbridge flyover and going into Millbrook. The M27 seems completely clear all the way from Cadenham, Upper Canton, and the usual places, all the way down until Borchester, Cosham, and Portsmouth and that sort of area. Inner city Southampton now, and centre of Swathling is quite backed up on the Bassett Green Road either side. The Thomas Lewis Way either side doesn't look too bad. Nothing really outstanding to report there, I would say. Centre of Portswood is short, sharp jams. Nothing really going on that's major, just short and sharp jams. So you're going to get hit in some jams, but you probably won't be stuck there for a while. A couple of spotty delays in Bevoir Valley. Errors around St Mary's Stadium and Northern Bridge. The areas near the stadium are fine, but as you come off the bridge at the Beulah Road end, you start to face some traffic. Elsewhere on that section of Southampton, I think you're fine. Ocean Bridge, Ocean Village, Solent Sky, usual busy self. Hitchin Bridge looks fine, apart from the run-up on the Wolfston side. St Mary's Stadium, sorry, not St Mary's Stadium, we've already done that. Southampton Central Station, areas around there looking rather congested, as they often do. A spotty delay throughout Millbrook and the Western Docks through Shirley Road, Shirley, Regent's Park, Rumsey Road, and Nursling. Maybush seems to be clear. And top part of the common, Winchester Road, University of Southampton Highfield campus is quite busy. Probably will stay that way for the majority of the 2 hours we are on air today. Let's have a look at the trains.
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0: Network-wide notification for your trains running between Horsham and Barnham / Bognor Regis / Portsmouth Harbour may be revised. Now your delayed departures from Southampton Central, and I'm glad to tell you that until 16:50, there are no delays on the trains. Everything seems fine on the flights and the ferries, which means we can go to the weather.
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0: This evening and tonight is fine and dry at first, with any early evening sunshine becoming increasingly hazy. Cloud will steadily thicken from the west, bringing outbreaks of light rain overnight, becoming breezy, especially along the coast, with rain turning heavier around dawn. Minimum temperature of 12 degrees Celsius tonight. On Tuesday, rain, persistent throughout the morning, will gradually move eastwards, clearing Kent by the mid-afternoon. Dry conditions will follow, with sunny spells to most, although it will become increasingly breezy. Maximum temperature of 21 degrees. And your outlook for Wednesday to Friday now. Sunny spells and isolated showers Wednesday, winds easing. Mostly dry Thursday with hazy sunshine. Early rain and breeze Friday, clearing later. Temperatures around average for early September. And oh my God, we're in September. That's weird. Can it be like August again? I liked August. Quite a good month. Waking up in Vegas, Katy Perry.

0: sometimes when I am having the darkest day imaginable, all I need to do is put on some Katy Perry, and then suddenly my day is 10,000 times better. Bit of Bollywood.
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0: Right, now, I had another tradie round my house. As I've explained before, I've moved a lot, well, a fair amount needs doing, so I had another tradie round the house. And when I said hi over, like, the intercom for the first time, they said, hey, aren't you the guy that does a WAS FM on, like, Monday drive time? And I said, I am. He said, what else does a WAS FM do? I told him this.
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0: And you can listen to Drive Time on every other day of the week other than Friday or Monday, because, you know, hi, I'm here. Coming up on Drive Time on Tuesday, it's Shehab. Then in on Wednesday, it is Steve. Thursday, it's Richard. And then on Friday, as you've just heard, you have Alex. And on Monday, hello. Yeah, it's me. And you're all very, very excited about that, surely. Now, this next group was so, so big in the early 2000s and 2010s. They took a hiatus. I think they're back now. Don't know what they're doing now, but they were big. This is Rizzle Kicks, only on Awaz.
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Rhythm Kicks and Down with the Trumpets on a Waz FM. Now, I want to talk a bit about Alex Warren. He has the work ethic to push out good songs like I've never seen before. Like, I've genuinely never seen it. It's awesome. It's fabulous. And I wish he never stops because he keeps on pushing out total bangers. Here's his latest banger. It's Emerald Eyes. So good.

0: Alex Warren, Emerald Eyes. A vet in Dumfries and Galloway has reported an outbreak of equine grass sickness, saying it has already contributed to multiple losses of animals in the area. Equine grass sickness is a non-contagious, often fatal disease in grazing horses caused by bacterial toxins that paralyse the digestive system's nerves, stopping all digestion. The Wigtown-based vet says the unusual weather conditions may have contributed to the outbreak and urged horse owners to familiarise themselves with the condition. So, and I just thought all horse owners should probably be kept aware of equine grass sickness and that the weather patterns we've had may have contributed to it. Bit Bollywood.
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0: That was your bit of Bollywood, and I gotta admit, I do love me some Bollywood. It's something that I've come to really, really like during my time in as an Awaza, as a Steve who does the Drive Time Show on Wednesdays calls it. I don't know about you, I'd fancy some ads, don't you?
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0: Travel coming up next, but first we're going to do some Pink. Never Not Gonna Not Dance Again. Although she did dance again. Or at least I'm pretty sure she did. Travel up next, ladies and gents. Let's go.

0: 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Therefore, you're never going to not dance again. 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
0: Start on the M271 as usual, and I can tell you that both carriageways are slightly delayed. The carriageway towards Nursling, if you're coming from Millbrook towards Nursling, is about half the way backed up. The other carriageway is about just under a third of the way backed up, and that's if you're heading into Millbrook. So from Millbrook towards Nursling is quite bad, but from Nursling into Millbrook isn't too bad. Quite dense though, that traffic. M27 looks utterly marvellous and brilliant. The M3, because I realised I didn't do that in the other broadcast. You got the usual mess at the Winnow Interchange, and then a bit of a disruption in Compton and around Compton and Shawford. Shouldn't be any problem with that. That should clear rather quick. In the city, Southampton now. Swathling has calmed down a little from the last travel bulletin. Bathwick Green Road is pretty much clearing now, and Thomas Lewis Way, that ends at Swathling, is not bad. Not bad, and pretty much all cleared, so I'm happy with that. Portswood has, if anything, got worse, because it's Portswood. Sorry if you live in Portswood. But no, the traffic jams there, I've backed up quite a lot in the centre, so probably best to avoid. Bevoir Valley just picking up in terms of jams. They're short and sharp, though, shouldn't be too messy or bad. Avenue, couple of spotty delays. Spotty delays on either end of the Northern Bridge. And areas around St Mary's Stadium predominantly all right, apart from those spotted delays leading up to the Northern Bridge and the spotted delays after the Northern Bridge. Southampton Central Station, usual busy self. Ocean Village, Solent Sky area, not too bad. Itchen Bridge, only really busy into the run-up. And when I say not too bad with the Ocean Village situation, it's its usual busy self. University of Southampton, Highfield Campus, Winchester Road, Bassett, and South Top of Southampton Common, that little triangle.

0: Hasn't really improved, but it hasn't gotten any worse either. You probably are all right to use it. Slight delays throughout Millbrook and the Western Docks, Shirley Road, Regent's Park, Shirley, and Nursling. Maybush seems to be all right. Your network-wide notifications on Network Rail coming up.
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0: For that network-wide notification, trains running between Horsham and Barnum / Bognor Regis / Portsmouth Harbour may be revised. Now you're up. Your live delays at Southampton Central Station. 16:49 expected 16:50 to Bournemouth. 17:05 expected 17:17 to Portsmouth Harbour. And those are all your delays until our next travel update. Everything seems fine on the flights and the ferries, which means we can go to the weather.
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0: Fine and dry at first this evening, with any early evening sunshine becoming increasingly hazy. Cloud will steadily thicken from the west, bringing outbreaks of light rain overnight, becoming breezy, especially along the coast, with the rain turning heavier around dawn. Minimum temperature of 12 degrees Celsius. On Tuesday, rain persistent throughout the morning will gradually move eastwards, clearing Kent by the mid-afternoon. Dry conditions will follow, with sunny spells for most, although it will become increasingly breezy. Maximum temperature of 21 degrees. Your outlook for Wednesday to Friday now. And sunny spells and isolated showers Wednesday, winds easing. Mostly dry Thursday with hazy sunshine. Early rain and breeze Friday, clearing later. Temperatures around average for early September. And that is your traffic and your travel bulletin and your weather. Now, I just talked about equine grass sickness. And equine grass disease, sorry. And no one can stop me from playing this next song. I heard it this morning on Gold Radio, and this is Horse With No Name. I know it's a cheesy link, but I love this song. Horse With No Name by America, only on a WAZ. Literally, no one can stop me. Here it is.

0: to take us up to the news and the second hour of the show. Marry the Night, Lady Gaga.
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1: Damaged and a handful of officers injured during anti-immigration protests in Portsmouth. Hampshire and the Isle of Wight Police say activists attempted to block the road leading away from the RNLI lifeboat station after migrants were brought to shore. The force say no arrests have been made, but an investigation to identify offenders has been launched. His local resident Sue Dewey's thoughts.
2: I am very unhappy about the way things are unfolding. I think that it's not great for this country. These people are illegal. They're coming from a safe country. The French are enabling them. We're just giving them more money to enable them even better.
1: The government say they condemn what they call thuggish behaviour at the protest. Jaguar Land Rover's confirmed plans to axe 4,000 jobs across its global workforce over the next 2 years. Holly Hughes has more.
3: It's part of the company's efforts to slash costs by £1.7 billion. The cuts are expected to largely impact office roles, with the majority of cuts affecting its UK operations, where around 34,000 staff in total are based. Chief Executive PB Balaji says the group is committed to supporting everyone with care, fairness and respect through the process. It comes as they continue to recover from a major cyber attack that forced it to halt production last year.
1: Next, four people have been arrested on suspicion of murder after the death of a three-month-old child who was camping with family in Staffordshire. Police say they were called to land near Great Wyly on Sunday by paramedics. The two men and two women have been released on bail. The Chancellor's promised to control government spending but refused to rule out tax rises. In his first major speech in charge of the Treasury, John Healey promised to draw a line under rising costs for businesses. And the King says the Duke and Duchess of Sussex remain private citizens. That's in a letter published on Charles's behalf after Harry and Meghan returned to the UK with their children last month. From Radio News Hub, I'm Lucy Gorman-Lee.
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8: Yes, it is. Hello and welcome back to the second hour of your drive time. It's Monday the 7th of September and isn't it good to be back? By the way, my birthday is on the 21st and I will be doing my show on that day, even if it kills me, because I thought we could have a party together. I mean, it'd be a weird party considering I can't see any of you, but you know, you're all my imaginary friends. Yeah, I'm not sure that entirely works. I'll think of something to make it a bit party atmosphere-y. Anyway, so to open the second hour, one of our best insights into the mind of someone going through domestic abuse, I think, in music comes from Kelly Clarkson in Because of You. I'm going to play it for you now. It picks up, it's pacey, it's raw, emotional, it's all those things.

If you didn't see the TikTok of Kelly Clarkson on her show in America performing Golden, the song from K-pop Demon Hunters, watch it, because she can hit high notes like you haven't seen before. Anyway, a little bit of controversy for you as you're driving home. Emma Duncan, economic journalist from The Times, has been writing in the past week about the cost of living crisis, or lack of it. In her column, she says that she believes that while PM Andy Burnham has defined the purpose of his premiership as to help people through the cost of living crisis, the basics of life are not increasingly unaffordable to people. She says wage earners may not be getting richer, but they aren't finding it harder than ever to cover the cost of living. The same is true of people on universal credit. Now, I know what I think about that, but you can let me know what you think on the WhatsApp number 07784 691 440 before the show's out. I'd love to hear your thoughts on that. Fight song, Rachel Platten.

0: Unless you're driving, put your hands up if you want some more Bollywood. You do, don't you?
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0: The ASA regulates UK ads across all media, including radio, to make sure they stick to the rules. Simples. You should be able to trust the ads you hear, whether you love them or hate them. So we're keeping our ears open because every little helps. The ASA, keeping ads legal, decent, honest, and truthful. Oh, yes.
1: Animals can't speak to drivers, but if they could, they would be asking us, telling us by the sounds of it, to put our litter and fruit waste in the bin. Because roadside litter kills an estimated 3 million animals every year. No wonder they sound miffed. So let's lend them a paw. Let's take our rubbish with us and bin it properly. National Highways. And what's that? They said thanks very much.
2: Come in, get one ready.
3: Exciting.
4: Remembering how to prepare for a road trip is as easy as spelling it. T is for top up, like fuel, oil and screen wash. 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I is for inspect, like your tyre pressure and tread. P is for prepare, being prepared for any weather. T-R-I-P. Remember that, and you're ready for a safe trip.
1: Are we ready?
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1: National Highways.
5: Now, I know this is in the remit of the show before me, the Behind the Mic show, reinvented with Ashley at the helm from 1 till 2. Could be going to 3 p.m. We'll see what happens on that. But right now, it's 1 to 2 every Monday. But just wanted to talk a bit about an F1 team. Red Bull Racing has just made a really, really good tweet. Things we make. Energy drinks. Sugar-free energy drinks. Tropical energy drinks. The benchmark Formula One engine. One of these wasn't in the original business plan. Sorry, I paused for laughter there. Hope it got some. Travel up next.
6: Guess it's true, I'm not.

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0: Okay, we start on the roads as per usual, and the M27 hasn't really changed a bit. On the carriageway heading towards Nursling, just over half of that is backed up with traffic. And on the other side, heading into Millbrook, just under a third is backed up with traffic. Quite a big delay I'm seeing on the Redbridge flyover as well, probably wanting to avoid that on the route heading into Totten. Right, let's have a look at the M27. Currently I'm seeing delays of 3 minutes, and delays are increasing on the M27 eastbound between Junction 3, the M271, Southampton Docks, and M27 Rownham's services. Average speed there is 20 miles an hour. Elsewhere on the M27, to Portsmouth, you seem fine, and out to Stony Cross and Cadnam, Upper Canterton, you are fine as well. The M3, let's have a quick look. A couple of a little delay near Compton and Compton Lock on the M3. And the usual thing happening at the Winnow Interchange. Let's have a quick look. Inner City, Southampton. Ocean Village, Stone Sky areas are usual busy self on the approach and exit, respectively, on the Northern Bridge. They're quite backed up as well. Itchen Bridge is fine, although the run-up through Wolston areas is quite busy right about now. Fares around the central station, not too bad, backed up, but that's about average what I'd expect. Swathling hasn't really changed since the last update, just about clearing that traffic there. And Portswood have stayed about the same, still quite densely populated with traffic. Belfoir Valley, still a couple of spotted delays, same with the Avenue. Top of Southampton Common, University of Southampton, Highfield Campus, Winchester Road, and that little bit of Bassett. We're looking clearer, but not quite clear yet. Spotted delays throughout Millbrook, Western Docks, Shirley Road, Shirley, Regent's Park, Romsey Road, and Nursling. Nothing really in Maybush. Let's have a look at the trains and a network-wide notification.
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0: Trains running between Horsham and Barnham / Bognor Regis / Portsmouth Harbour may be revised. Now your delayed departures from Southampton Central. The 1720 has only this minute just departed at 1721 to Brighton. That was delayed. And that is your only delay until, well, forever it seems. No more delays. Everything seemed fine on the flights and the ferries, which means we can go to the weather.
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0: This evening is fine and dry at first, with any early evening sunshine becoming increasingly hazy. Cloud will steadily thicken from the west, bringing outbreaks of light rain overnight, becoming breezy, especially along the coast, with the rain turning heavier around dawn. Minimum temperature of 12 degrees Celsius. On Tuesday, rain persistent throughout the morning will gradually move eastwards, clearing Kent by the mid-afternoon. Dry conditions will follow, with sunny spells for most, although it will become increasingly breezy. Maximum temperature tomorrow of 21. Outlook for Wednesday to Friday. Sunny spells and isolated showers Wednesday. Winds easing. Mostly dry Thursday with hazy sunshine. Early rain and breeze Friday. Clearing later. Temperatures are around average for early September. And that is your traffic and travel bulletin. Bruno Mars and Locked Out of Heaven.
2: One, two, one, two.

0: A new robotic lab will grow miniature organs to test treatments for infectious diseases. Liverpool researchers say the £20 million facility could help speed up vaccine development and reduce the need for animal testing. The robotic technology uses tissue from human donors to create miniature organs such as brains and hearts called organoids. It is a secure facility enabling research into deadly infectious diseases. The facility is part of the government scheme to move away from animal testing to more humane options. The mini organs will give a more accurate indication of how the body will respond to treatments rather than just relying on animal testing. Bit of Bollywood now.
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0: Now, I got on a bus the other day, and the bus driver looked at me and said, "Hey, I recognised you from a Facebook page I follow." He said, "You're from a WAV FM, aren't you?" I said, "Yeah, mate, I am. Can I have a light fare?" And he said, "Yeah, sure. What else is on a WAV FM other than your show?" And I told him this.
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hop on. The Retro Rickshaw is here and is taking you on a ride to the greatest hits of all time. 90s Bollywood bangers by Bombay Vikings and Kumar Sanu. Soulful Kannada melodies, classic Marathi tracks, and the freshest Indian remixes. All in one wild.

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1: Okay, now our next song comes from Sophie Ellis-Bextor. 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

0: Freedom of the Night, Sophie Ellis, Baxter only here on a Waz FM, and isn't that such a nice song? Bit Bollywood though.
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0: are two types of drive you can have on the motorway. One that feels like this.
1: Or one that feels...
0: like this. The difference is just a few little changes. Like giving more space to the car in front, or not hogging the middle lane. Because being a little more considerate on the road actually reduces congestion and collisions, which transforms everyone's journey. So we all feel a little less and a lot more National Highways. Oh. Animals can't speak to drivers. But if they could, they would be asking us, telling us by the sounds of it, to put our litter and fruit waste in the bin. Because roadside litter kills an estimated 3 million animals every year. No wonder they sound miffed. So let's lend them a paw. Let's take our rubbish with us and bin it properly. National Highways. And what's that? They said thanks very much.
2: In Britain today, we all know that many, many people are trapped behind the wheel of a car. We ask which is the best way to reach them. Let's see the figures. 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

has to be gravy. If you go through all the trouble of cooking meat, roasting it, getting that caramelization, the juices in the pan, surely you should use the juices somehow, right? Let me know what you think. Good times. Roll deep. Jodie Connor.

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0: The M271 is pretty much all cleared, as is the M27. A little bit left over on that Rownham services delay that was going on. And a little bit of disruption just after Moorgreen if you're on your way into Hedge End. Everything else on the M27 is fine. The M3 is all good now, apart from a little tiny bit of disruption left over at the Winnall interchange. Right, inner city Southampton now. Centre of Swathling hasn't changed. That's just clearing the traffic. That's just constantly working on clearing that traffic. Centre of Portswood, I'd try and avoid as much as humanly possible right now. Bevoir Valley, spotted delays. That haven't changed, really. The approach from the St Mary's Stadium end to Northern Bridge is clearing, and it's cleared quite a lot from what it was.

0: However, the exit that near Beulah Road and Athelstan, that is a little jam there that you'll have to navigate around. Ocean Village, Zone Sky, seems that it's usual with yourself, as does the Central Station areas around that. The Avenue doesn't seem too bad. Spotted delays throughout Millbrook, Western Docks, Regent's Park, Romsey Road and Nursling. Maybush seems fine. Shirley Road, the bottom part leading into town, is a bit jammed up right about now. You should probably avoid that if at all necessary. Top of Southampton Common, University of Southampton, Highfield Campus, Winchester Road is about the same as what it usually is at this time. Nothing really new to report. Just that top bit of Bassett at the Bassett Avenue. Just something to be wary of on your journeys. The trains, very quickly. Network-wide notification, Horsham, Barnum, Bognor Regis, Portsmouth Harbour trains may be revised. Your delayed departures. 1749 expected 1754 to Bournemouth, 1755 expected 1800 to Weymouth, 1758 expected 1802 to Bournemouth, 1810 expected 1812 to Cardiff Central, and everything seems fine elsewise and on the flights and the ferries. Let's go to the weather.
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0: Fine and dry at first this evening, with any early evening sunshine becoming increasingly hazy. Cloud will steadily thicken from the west, bringing outbreaks of light rain overnight. Becoming breezy, especially along the coast, with the rain turning heavier around dawn. Minimum temperature of 12 degrees Celsius. On Tuesday, rain persistent throughout the morning will gradually move eastwards, clearing Kent by the mid-afternoon. Dry conditions will follow with sunny spells for most, although it will become increasingly breezy. Maximum temperature of 21 degrees. On Wednesday to Friday now, sunny spells and isolated showers Wednesday, wind easing, mostly dry Thursday with hazy sunshine, early rain and breeze Friday, clearing later, temperatures around average for early September. That's the last traffic and travel report of the show. The Sweet Escape, Gwen Stefani.

The Sweet Escape, Gwen Stefani and Akon there. Right, the time has come, as it always does, at the end of these two wondrous hours for me to say goodbye. And thank you for listening to the show. It really does mean the world, and it always is nice to know you're there, right at the end of the speakers, listening to what I'm saying, disagreeing, agreeing. It really doesn't matter, does it? So thank you very, very much for your continued company and your continued support. I love you all, and goodbye. To take you up to the news, let me love you, DJ Snake and Justin Bieber. I love you all, and goodbye. See you next time. Bye.

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2: Do News ke saath, main hoon Mukarram Abbas. 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
1: Vehicles have been damaged and a handful of officers injured during anti-immigration protests. The force say an investigation to identify offenders has been launched. Here's local resident Sue Dewey's thoughts.
2: I am very unhappy about the way things are unfolding. I think that it's not great for this country. These people are illegal. They're coming from a safe country. The French are enabling them. We're just giving them more money to enable them even better.
1: The government say they condemn what they call thuggish behaviour at the protest. Four people have been arrested on suspicion of murder after the death of a three-month-old child who was camping with family in Staffordshire. Police say they were called to land near Great Wyly on Sunday. Andy Burnham and the US President have agreed to the need to work towards a ceasefire in Ukraine. Downing Street says the Prime Minister and Donald Trump spoke on the phone this afternoon. And the King says the Duke and Duchess of Sussex remain private citizens. It's after Harry and Meghan returned to the UK last month. From Radio News Hub, I'm Lucy Gorman-Lee.
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2: Come in, I'm ready. 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
0: And Darina Markiti is a little request. I'm going to go to the bottom of the room. They're very unprofessional. Anyways, the whole route to the message, the soft key, Gisar Pussar message, and I came after a message. So, Mazana, the message that I was saying, the Tata Sandal Lagoma to the Bite Pahidaka. So, Darina, they'll touch the Nadan Salar, the dear of Pata, the Ragala, so the request, I like a little the request broku, our Biabazu star request, but the Pahidaka by it. 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

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The next request, Dagade, Sardar Wali Lapara, and Manana Sahib, Che Kumak Doku, Sandra de la Paydakala. 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There you go, Sardar Wali Stara Para. Dear Wakhna Sandra and Awari Dagade. So, told the other for the Sandra Namaki told the Biahum the number in the WhatsApp number of Welcome, Sifer Wawa to Salosh Bagnahaya Salosh Salosh Sifer. And also, Zmangwachi, the Pinzilas Mentor Party, so that's called a Pinzilas Mentor. Come request Larry Awaligi. 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

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Anyways, that's another today start the mehfil na ba nevera raglama. I think daga de. 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Majnun, that's another stala para. There we go.

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1: In Britain today, we all know that many, many people are trapped behind the wheel of a car. 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All of them cabbies. 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
3: The ASA regulates UK ads across all media, including radio, to make sure they stick to the rules. Simples. You should be able to trust the ads you hear, whether you love them or hate them. So we're keeping our ears open because every little helps. The ASA, keeping ads legal, decent, honest, and truthful. Oh, yes.
4: There are two types of drive you can have on the motorway. One that feels like this. Or one that feels... like this. The difference is just a few little changes. Like giving more space to the car in front or not hogging the middle lane. Because being a little more considerate on the road actually reduces congestion and collisions, which transforms everyone's journey. So we all feel a little less and a lot more National Highways.
5: You see there? There was two adverts there that are labelled up. Let's have a look. Government ad. And this has come on. We've got four of them now. That must be updated by the big boss. I wonder if we've got to do government ads to appease the government to keep Ali out of prison.

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1: Animals can't speak to drivers, but if they could, they would be asking us, telling us by the sounds of it, to put our litter and fruit waste in the bin. Because roadside litter kills an estimated 3 million animals every year. No wonder they sound miffed. So let's lend them a paw. Let's take our rubbish with us and bin it properly. National Highways. And what's that? They said thanks very much.
2: Exciting!
3: Remembering how to prepare for a road trip is as easy as spelling it. T is for top up, like fuel, oil and screen wash. R is for rest, taking a break every 2 hours. I is for inspect, like your tyre pressure and tread. P is for prepare, being prepared for any weather. T-R-I-P. Remember that, and you're ready for a safe trip.
1: Are we ready?
3: Yes, Mum.
1: National Highways.
4: अपने कारोबार को कामयाबी की बुलंदियों पर ले जाने के लिए एडवर्टाइज कीजिए आप अपने आवाज एफएम पर लाइव नशरियात के अलावा आवाज सुना जा रहा है इंटरनेट पर दुनिया भर में स्पॉन्सर कीजिए अजान या फिर रंगारंग पंजाबी उर्दू पश्तो या हिंदी प्रोग्राम्स आवाज रेडियो पर और पहुंचाइए दुनिया के कोने कोने में आप अपनी आवाज आवाज एफएम के साथ
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6: Well, before we get into it, I've got a little chip on my shoulder.
5: Go on then.
6: So I listen for this show's purposes, shall we say, research, to a national radio station. They're based in Little Old England.
5: Yep.
6: They do a phone-in, the two-word phone-in, and you're only allowed to say two words on this subject. This week, they mixed up a little bit. They said three words, and do you know what the categories were? Your bin day.
5: Right.
6: And your favourite orange thing. Yeah, and it had to be three words. What would you say for them three words?
5: What, for bin day?
6: What's your bin day?
5: Not regular enough.
6: Three words! No, just three. You have to say Tuesday.
5: Oh, right, okay.
6: Yeah, and then your favourite orange thing in two words.
5: Saturday is my bin day.
6: Saturday, and your favourite...
5: No, Friday. Yeah. It's Friday.
6: Oh, yeah, okay, this isn't going too well.
5: No, it's not.
6: Let's start again. Take three. Caller, what's your bin day?
5: Friday.
6: What's your favourite orange thing in two words?
5: Donald Trump.
6: So these are the sort of answers this radio station gets. So my point is, we have this radio station, we have this platform. We can't get one phone call.
5: No, we've had... Who phoned up?
6: Danny.
5: Danny.
6: Twice.
5: Yeah. and he didn't even tell us what his favourite orange thing was.

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1: सुनो, दिल की आवाज regulates UK ads across all media, including radio, to make sure they stick to the rules. Simples. You should be able to trust the ads you hear, whether you love them or hate them. So we're keeping our ears open because every little helps. The ASA, keeping ads legal, decent, honest and truthful. Oh, yes.
2: There are two types of drive you can have on the motorway. One that feels like this. Or one that feels... like this. The difference is just a few little changes. Like giving more space to the car in front. Or not hogging the middle lane. Because being a little more considerate on the road actually reduces congestion and collisions. Which transforms everyone's journey. So we all feel a little less... and a lot more... National highways. Animals can't speak to drivers. But if they could, they would be asking us, telling us by the sounds of it, to put our litter and fruit waste in the bin. Because roadside litter kills an estimated 3 million animals every year. No wonder they sound miffed. So let's lend them a paw. Let's take our rubbish with us and bin it properly. National highways. And what's that? They said thanks.
3: Yo,
2: very much.
3: It's Ty and it's Sam, and we're up on the Waz. We're here and we're loving it, and we're thinking about the people, we think about the fans, we think about everybody in the land.
4: Yeah, we're here at a Waz FM. Yeah, we're at a Waz. The presenter come here laying facts, and that's that Asian youth don't have enough opportunity to do what they want in the UK, and that's not right, because it's the freedom of land. Can you speak to my man? But I'll speak to your man. Nah, let me speak to you now and let me break this all down.
3: Peace out from Ty and Sam. Big up a Waz.

Hop on, the Retro Rickshaw is here and is taking you on a ride to the greatest hits of all time. 90s Bollywood bangers by Bombay Vikings and Kumar Sanu. Soulful Kannada melodies, classic Marathi tracks and the freshest Indian remixes. All in one wild

0: Hop on, rewind, repeat. 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
2: Remembering how to prepare for a road trip is as easy as spelling it. T is for top up, like fuel, oil, and screen wash. R is for rest, taking a break every 2 hours. I is for inspect, like your tire pressure and tread. P is for prepare, being prepared for any weather. T-R-I-P. Remember that, and you're ready for a safe trip.
3: Are we ready?
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4: 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Oh, yes.

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0: Gotta knock
1: on wood.
0: See, we can do it all in this show. We can do it all in this show.
2: There are two types of drive you can have on the motorway. One that feels like this. Or one that feels... like this. The difference is just a few little changes, like giving more space to the car in front or not hogging the middle lane. Because being a little more considerate on the road actually reduces congestion and collisions, which transforms everyone's journey. So we all feel a little less and a lot more National Highways. Animals can't speak to drivers, but if they could, they would be asking us, telling us by the sounds of it, to put our litter and fruit waste in the bin. Because roadside litter kills an estimated 3 million animals every year. No wonder they sound miffed. So let's lend them a paw. Let's take our rubbish with us and bin it properly. National Highways. And what's that? They said thanks very much.
3: Exciting!
4: Remembering how to prepare for a road trip is as easy as spelling it. 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T-R-I-P. 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
2: Are we ready?
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0: During the break, Simon's got up on the shelf and found what I thought was some sort of green pillow or cushion. 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
0: Now we've got this hat. Tremendous.
1: Yes.
0: Ali's on his way in.
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2: अपने कारोबार को कामयाबी की बुलंदियों पर ले जाने के लिए एडवर्टाइज कीजिए आप अपने आवाज एफएम पर लाइव नशरियात के अलावा आवाज सुना जा रहा है इंटरनेट पर दुनिया भर में स्पॉन्सर कीजिए अजान या फिर रंगारंग पंजाबी उर्दू पश्तो या हिंदी प्रोग्राम्स आवाज रेडियो पर और पहुंचाइए दुनिया के कोने कोने में आप अपनी आवाज आवाज एफएम के साथ
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1: In Britain today, we all know that many, many people are trapped behind the wheel of a car. 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
4: The ASA regulates UK ads across all media, including radio, to make sure they stick to the rules. Simples. You should be able to trust the ads you hear, whether you love them or hate them. So we're keeping our ears open because every little helps. The ASA, keeping ads legal, decent, honest, and truthful. Oh, yes.
5: There are two types of drive you can have on the motorway. One that feels like this. Or one that feels... like this. The difference is just a few little changes. Like giving more space to the car in front, or not hogging the middle lane. Because being a little more considerate on the road actually reduces congestion and collisions, which transforms everyone's journey. So we all feel a little less, and a lot more, national highways.
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0: In the meantime, we need Simon's assistant to put the sliders down to shut me up. So I'm going to...
1: Animals can't speak to drivers. But if they could, they would be asking us, telling us by the sounds of it, to put our litter and fruit waste in the bin. Because roadside litter kills an estimated 3 million animals every year. No wonder they sound miffed. So let's lend them a paw. Let's take our rubbish with us and bin it properly. National Highways. And what's that? They said thanks very much.
2: Everyone ready?
3: Exciting.
4: Remembering how to prepare for a road trip is as easy as spelling it. T is for top up, like fuel, oil, and screen.

0: wash. 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I is for inspect, like your tyre pressure and tread. P is for prepare, being prepared for any weather. 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Remember that, and you're ready for a safe trip.
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0: Yes, Mum.
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3: In Britain today, we all know that many, many people are trapped behind the wheel of a car. 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

0: Yo, it's Ty and it's Sam, and we're up on the Waz. We're here and we're loving it, and we're thinking about the people, we think about the fans, we think about everybody in the land.
1: Yeah, we're here at a Waz FM. Yeah, we're at a Waz. The presenter come here laying facts, and that's that Asian youth don't have enough opportunity to do what they want in the UK, and that's not right, because it's the freedom of land. Can you speak to my man? But I'll speak to your man. Nah, let me speak to you now, and let me break this all down.
0: Peace out from Ty and Sam. Pick up the Waz.
2: 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Simples. You should be able to trust the ads you hear, whether you love them or hate them. So we're keeping our ears open because every little helps. The ASA, keeping ads legal, decent, honest, and truthful. Oh, yes.
3: There are two types of drive you can have on the motorway. One that feels like this. Or one that feels... like this. The difference is just a few little changes. Like giving more space to the car in front. Or not hogging the middle lane. Because being a little more considerate on the road actually reduces congestion and collisions. Which transforms everyone's journey. So we all feel a little less... and a lot more... National Highways. Animals can't speak to drivers. But if they could, they would be asking us, telling us by the sounds of it, to put our litter and fruit waste in the bin. Because roadside litter kills an estimated 3 million animals every year. No wonder they sound miffed. So let's lend them a paw. Let's take our rubbish with us and bin it properly. National Highways. And what's that? They said thanks very much.
4: हमें तो लूट लिया रेडियो आवाज वालों ने हमें तो लूट लिया रेडियो आवाज वालों ने वाह वाह यही बोलना था मेरे को.
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Hop on, the retro rickshaw is here and it's taking you on a ride to the greatest hits of all time. 90s Bollywood bangers by Bombay Vikings and Kumar Sanu. Soulful Kannada melodies, classic Marathi tracks and the freshest Indian remixes. All in one.

0: Hop on, rewind, repeat. 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
1: There are two types of drive you can have on the motorway. One that feels like this. Or one that feels... like this. The difference is just a few little changes, like giving more space to the car in front or not hogging the middle lane, because being a little more considerate on the road actually reduces congestion and collisions, which transforms everyone's journey, so we all feel a little less and a lot more. National Highways. Animals can't speak to drivers, but if they could, they would be asking us, telling us by the sounds of it, to put our litter and fruit waste in the bin. Because roadside litter kills an estimated 3 million animals every year. No wonder they sound miffed. So let's lend them a paw. Let's take our rubbish with us and bin it properly. National Highways. And what's that? They said thanks very much.
2: Exciting!
3: Remembering how to prepare for a road trip is as easy as spelling it. T is for top up, like fuel, oil and screen wash. R is for rest, taking a break every 2 hours. I is for inspect, like your tyre pressure and tread. P is for prepare, being prepared for any weather. T-R-I-P. Remember that, and you're ready for a safe trip.
1: Are we ready?
3: Yes, Mum.
1: National Highways.
4: Hello, I'm calling from Stockholm, Sweden. This is Elton's mother. I just want to say it's amazing to hear your voice on the radio. I'm so proud of you. I love you. I miss him. And I'm so excited to come to Southampton for a visit.

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0: Shall we check in what song we got in next? Let's have a listen to this.
1: Yep.
2: Mira, Chava.

0: I love listening to this stuff. Like, this is what the radio show does. It's the diversity. Have a little listen to that. Yeah, so that is Chitka Ha. The artist is Aditi Singh Sharma. This was 2010. A 2010 banger, this was. And it's from the film Emotional Attacachar. So there we go. We've got it all going on in the sports studio today.
1: It's all going off, isn't it?
0: Yeah, I just can't get that to stop.
1: It's all going on apart from the adverts.
0: Yeah, exactly. I can't wait for the next one. The next one is the artist. It's called Dr. Zeus.
2: In Britain today, we all know that many, many people are trapped behind the wheel of a car. We ask, which is the best way to reach them? 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By contrast, only 300 are reading their newspapers whilst at the wheel, all of them cabbies. Overwhelming evidence that for the motorist, radio is the route that's right.
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5: The ASA regulates UK ads across all media, including radio, to make sure they stick to the rules. Simples. You should be able to trust the ads you hear, whether you love them or hate them. So we're keeping our ears open because every little helps. The ASA, keeping ads legal, decent, honest, and truthful. Oh, yes.
6: There are two types of drive you can have on the motorway. One that feels like this. Or one that feels... like this. The difference is just a few little changes. Like giving more space to the car in front or not hogging the middle lane. Because being a little more considerate on the road actually reduces congestion and collisions, which transforms everyone's journey. So we all feel a little less and a lot more national highways.
0: The technical issues is me.
1: You're owning it.
0: Any issues we have technically is always me. I'm the man who has to press the button.

0: Animals can't speak to drivers. But if they could, they would be asking us, telling us by the sounds of it, to put our litter and fruit waste in the bin. Because roadside litter kills an estimated 3 million animals every year. No wonder they sound miffed. So let's lend them a paw. Let's take our rubbish with us and bin it properly. National Highways. And what's that? They said thanks very much.
1: Exciting!
2: Remembering how to prepare for a road trip is as easy as spelling it. T is for top-up, like fuel, oil and screen wash. R is for rest, taking a break every 2 hours. I is for inspect, like your tyre pressure and tread. P is for prepare, being prepared for any weather. T-R-I-P. Remember that, and you're ready for a safe trip.
0: Are we ready?
2: Yes, Mum.
0: National Highways.
3: अपने कारोबार को कामयाबी की बुलंदियों पर ले जाने के लिए एडवरटाइज कीजिए आप अपने आवाज एफएम पर लाइव नशरियात के अलावा आवाज सुना जा रहा है इंटरनेट पर दुनिया भर में स्पॉन्सर कीजिए अजान या फिर रंगारंग पंजाबी उर्दू पश्तो या हिंदी प्रोग्राम्स आवाज रेडियो पर और पहुंचाइए दुनिया के कोने कोने में आप अपनी आवाज आवाज एफएम के साथ
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4: 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Simples. You should be able to trust the ads you hear, whether you love them or hate them. So we're keeping our ears open because every little helps. The ASA, keeping ads legal, decent, honest, and truthful. Oh, yes.
5: There are two types of drive you can have on the motorway. One that feels like this. Or one that feels... like this. The difference is just a few little changes. Like giving more space to the car in front or not hogging the middle lane. Because being a little more considerate on the road actually reduces congestion and collisions, which transforms everyone's journey. So we all feel a little less and a lot more national highways. Animals can't speak to drivers. But if they could, they would be asking us, telling us by the sounds of it, to put our litter and fruit waste in the bin. Because roadside litter kills an estimated 3 million animals every year. No wonder they sound miffed. So let's lend them a paw. Let's take our rubbish with us and bin it properly. National Highways. And what's that? They said thanks very much.
6: It's thunder, lightning, the way you move is frightening.
7: Thunder!
6: Gotta knock on wood. See, we can do it all in this show. We can do it all in this show.

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5: 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Simples. You should be able to trust the ads you hear, whether you love them or hate them. So we're keeping our ears open because every little helps. The ASA, keeping ads legal, decent, honest, and truthful. Oh, yes.
6: There are two types of drive you can have on the motorway. One that feels like this. Or one that feels... like this. The difference is just a few little changes. Like giving more space to the car in front or not hogging the middle lane. Because being a little more considerate on the road actually reduces congestion and collisions, which transforms everyone's journey. So we all feel a little less and a lot more national highways.
1: I cannot figure out how to stop the genre of Pakistan pop playing in one of these feeders. So... we may have to skip a few advert breaks or something. I don't know what we're going to have to do here, but we'll persevere on. But
7: I've just noticed your phone there, that BT one.
1: The old school
7: That's
1: one.
7: That's a nice phone,
1: That's
7: isn't
1: the studio
7: it?
1: Phone.
7: That's right, isn't it?
1: We don't turn that on.
7: Yeah. Does that? What number's that then?
1: Well, you put it on here.
7: Yeah.
1: On this feeder. But if you look behind, it says Mike Live. When the phone rings, that flashes up green. And then you're like... you have to put everything on hold, speak to someone. I just don't know what's going on. It's just confusing.

0: How do you say it? A was? Or a was?
1: Now, hands up, anybody out there, if you know what a Gruffalo is. You do? Oh, that's good, because it's a kind of mythical creature with large paws and a lot of fur. And apparently it gets its name from being half a grizzly bear and half a buffalo.
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4: Animals can't speak to drivers. But if they could, they would be asking us, telling us by the sounds of it, to put our litter and fruit waste in the bin. Because roadside litter kills an estimated 3 million animals every year. No wonder they sound miffed. So let's lend them a paw. Let's take our rubbish with us and bin it properly. National Highways. And what's that? They said thanks very much.
5: Exciting!
6: Remembering how to prepare for a road trip is as easy as spelling it. T is for top up, like fuel, oil and screen wash. R is for rest, taking a break every 2 hours. I is for inspect, like your tyre pressure and tread. P is for prepare, being prepared for any weather. T-R-I-P. Remember that and you're ready for a safe trip.
4: Are we ready?
6: Yes, Mum.
4: National Highways.
7: अपने कारोबार को कामयाबी की बुलंदियों पर ले जाने के लिए एडवर्टाइज कीजिए आप अपने आवाज एफएम पर लाइव नशरियात के अलावा आवाज सुना जा रहा है इंटरनेट पर दुनिया भर में स्पॉन्सर कीजिए अजान या फिर रंगारंग पंजाबी उर्दू पश्तो या हिंदी प्रोग्राम्स आवाज रेडियो पर और पहुंचाइए दुनिया के कोने-कोने में आप अपनी आवाज आवाज एफएम के साथ
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0: Well, before we get into it, I've got a little chip on my shoulder.
1: Go on, then.
0: So, I listen for this show's purposes, shall we say, research, to a national radio station. They're based in Little Old England.
1: Yep.
0: They do a phone-in, the two-word phone-in, and you're only allowed to say two words on this subject. This week, they mixed up a little bit. They said three words, and do you want to know what the categories were? Your bin day.
1: Right.
0: And your favourite orange thing. Yeah, and it had to be three words. What would you say for them three words?
1: What, for bin day?
0: What's your bin day?
1: Not regular enough.
0: Three words! No, just three. You have to say Tuesday.
1: Oh, right, okay.
0: Yeah, and then your favourite orange thing in two words.
1: Saturday is my bin day.
0: Saturday, and your favourite...
1: No, Friday. Yeah. It's Friday.
0: Oh, yeah, okay, this isn't going too well.
1: No, it's not.
0: Let's start again. Take three. Caller, what's your bin day?
1: Friday.
0: What's your favourite orange thing in two words?
1: Donald Trump.
0: So these are the sort of answers this radio station gets. So my point is, we have this radio station, we have this platform. Well, we can't get one phone call.
1: No, we've had... Who phoned up?
0: Danny. Twice.
1: Yeah, and... He didn't even tell us what his favourite orange
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9: The ASA regulates UK ads across all media, including radio, to make sure they stick to the rules. Simples. You should be able to trust the ads you hear, whether you love them or hate them. So we're keeping our ears open because every little helps. The ASA, keeping ads legal, decent, honest, and truthful. Oh, yes.
10: There are two types of drive you can have on the motorway. One that feels like this. Or one that feels... like this. The difference is just a few little changes. Like giving more space to the car in front. Or not hogging the middle lane. Because being a little more considerate on the road actually reduces congestion and collisions. Which transforms everyone's journey. So we all feel a little less... and a lot more... National Highways. Animals can't speak to drivers. But if they could, they would be asking us, telling us by the sounds of it, to put our litter and fruit waste in the bin. Because roadside litter kills an estimated 3 million animals every year. No wonder they sound miffed. So let's lend them a paw. Let's take our rubbish with us and bin it properly. National Highways. And what's that? They said thanks very much.

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0: How do you say it? A was or a was?
1: Now, hands up, anybody out there, if you know what a Gruffalo is. You do? Oh, that's good, because it's a kind of mythical creature with large paws and a lot of fur. And apparently it gets its name from being half a grizzly bear and half a buffalo.
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0: two types of drive you can have on the motorway. 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
1: Or one that feels...
0: like this. The difference is just a few little changes, like giving more space to the car in front or not hogging the middle lane, because being a little more considerate on the road actually reduces congestion and collisions, which transforms everyone's journey, so we all feel a little less and a lot more National Highways. Animals can't speak to drivers, but if they could, they would be asking us, telling us by the sounds of it, to put our litter and fruit waste in the bin. Because roadside litter kills an estimated 3 million animals every year. No wonder they sound miffed. So let's lend them a paw. Let's take our rubbish with us and bin it properly. National Highways. And what's that? They said thanks very much.
2: Exciting!
3: Remembering how to prepare for a road trip is as easy as spelling it. T is for top up, like fuel, oil and screen wash. R is for rest, taking a break every 2 hours. I is for inspect, like your tyre pressure and tread. P is for prepare, being prepared for any weather. T-R-I-P. Remember that, and you're ready for a safe trip.
0: Are we ready?
3: Yes, Mum.
0: National Highways.

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0: Do you like the voice? 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
1: I'm going to go to the hospital.

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3: 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And your money stays round here too, helping us to continue broadcasting. 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Community radio, we're all about